0: And homes from the elements season after season. 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
2: In this update, the long weekend road toll has risen to 7, its highest level in recent years. Police have now confirmed 3 people have died, 2 others are seriously injured and 1 is missing after 2 cars collided on State Highway 1 in the Central Plateau before 3 this morning. 1 person died early this morning on Waiheke Island, another in Wairaki, north of Taupō last night. On Friday evening, 2 people died in separate crashes in Allentown near Dunedin and in Taupō. Met Service is warning of a widespread weather system bringing heavy rain to large areas of the country. Orange heavy rain warnings are in place for Northland, Tasman, Taranaki, Buller and Westland until tomorrow. Northland and Marlborough Civil Defence are urging residents to be prepared. Meteorologist Alan Bailey says Kaitaia has already recorded about 80 millimetres of rain in the past 12 hours.
3: And they're expecting 90 to 140 mils further, but possibly up to 150 to 200 in localised places.
2: That's news. In sport, New Zealand sprinter Zoe Hobbs is expected to run at upcoming athletic meets despite missing the women's 100 metres at the Diamond League meeting in Morocco after feeling unwell. Imogen Harris is feeling no pain after soaring to 2nd in the women's pole vault, her first ever podium placing in the Diamond League. Rising stars have scattered seeds at the French Tennis Open. Brazilian teenager João Fonseca has eliminated 15th seed Casper Ruud, while 20-year-old Jakub Mensik has dispatched 11-seeded Andrei Rublev, both making the men's quarterfinals. The Warriors aren't making any excuses for a 2018 NRL loss to Penrith in Sydney, despite having 3 tries disallowed. Jacob Duffy is an Indian Premier League champion after helping the Royal Challengers Bengaluru to a 2nd successive title. That's sport. I'm Sandy Hodge.
4: The Hits, Dunedin weather with Heatco. Check out their Facebook page for amazing home heating specials. High cloud, the odd spot of rain possible, an overnight low of 11 degrees. Tomorrow for your Tuesday, cloudy, a few showers around lunchtime and a high of 15 degrees.

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1: 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Robbie Williams in about 4 minutes, but he is gone, gone, gone. 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

0: 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Maddie and PJ back with you tomorrow afternoon, getting through more of Maddie's 40 before 40 list.
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You're listening to The Hits on your long weekend, King's birthday. Hope you're having a good one. And Tottenham Hotspur are coming to Aotearoa, playing Auckland FC on Sunday the 26th of July. Be part of football history. You can get your tickets now from Ticketek. Pretty exciting. Celine Dion after a bit of Kygo and Tina Turner. You're on The Hits. You

0: Morgan on the hits on your Monday, long weekend King's birthday. Send me a text. What are you up to? 4487. Now, the Hits Alpha Quiz has leveled up. We've got your chance to win 4 Post Malone tickets each weekday, 7:45 with John and Ben and Megan and 4:45 with Maddie and PJ. If you get all 10 questions right in 60 seconds, you could be seeing this guy. You know I said it, I am better now. Make sure you're listening from tomorrow. Your chance to win 4 Post Malone tickets with the Hits Alpha Quiz. Coming up in about 4 minutes, Hoobastank, the reason I'm never going to stop loving this song. That's next on the Hits.
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0: Sarah, for your Monday King's Birthday, coming up to 1 o'clock. And look, the weather is not looking great across the country. Met Service is warning of a significant weather event as heavy rain and strong gales hit much of the country. There's 22 severe weather warnings and watches all across the South and the North Island. Northland, you're expecting up to 200 millimetres of rain in some localised areas. There'll be more of an update in your news, sport and weather coming up in a few minutes, and I'll keep you updated across the afternoon as well. 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After 1 o'clock, we've got some One Direction and the new one from Somba on the way on The Hits.
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winter sports are underway, so if you're taking your dog for a walk near any marked sports grounds, make sure you walk around the field. If a game is being played, dogs must be on a leash. And if your dog should leave anything behind, be sure to pick it up. It'll mean fewer slip-ups for the players. Another friendly

0: Mornings. The day hasn't even started and you're already thinking, why? Then you think, why not? And your partner says, let's book it. Dunedin Airport now flies direct to the Gold Coast. And with 3 flights a week, it's never been easier to say, let's book it and just go. So instead of thinking, why? You could be on the Gold Coast thinking, why didn't we do this sooner? And is it too early for a cocktail? Book with Jetstar today.
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3: In this update, the King's Birthday road toll is sitting at its highest point in a decade after rising to 7. 2 separate early morning crashes have claimed the lives of 3 people in the Ruapehu district and 1 person on Waiheke Island. A person also died in Wairake, north of Taupō, last night, and 2 died on Friday evening in crashes in Allenton near Dunedin and in Taupō. Claudia O'Neill has more.
4: Superintendent Steve Greely says it's a sobering reminder for those travelling home today to take care. He says speeding, not using your seatbelt, being distracted or driving impaired are the 4 main contributors to accidents on the road and might be the difference between you getting home safely or not.
3: Much of the country is being urged to prepare for heavy rain as significant weather system moves in. Orange heavy rain warnings are in place for Northland, Tasman, Taranaki, Buller and Westland through until tomorrow. Up to 200 millimetres of rain is expected in Northland, with authorities warning motorists to take extra care on the roads. That's news. In sport, Kiwi sprinter Zoe Hobbs has been a late withdrawal from the latest Diamond League Athletics meeting after feeling sick upon arrival in Morocco. Hobbs is expected to be fit and firing for upcoming meets, while Tom Walsh is keen to bounce back after placing 6th in the men's shot put.
5: Essentially the same fields off to Rome, so there's a little bit of redemption after these first 2 Diamond Leagues in my corner to take care of there.
3: Marcus Armstrong has been the best of the Kiwi drivers in IndyCar's Detroit Grand Prix, finishing 11th. Scott Dixon couldn't complete the race, while Scott McLaughlin finished 19th after clashing with former teammate Will Power when he was among the leaders. Discus great Beatrice Falmawena has been named a companion of the New Zealand Order of Merit in the King's Birthday Honours. That's sport. I'm Sandy Hodge.
4: The Hits, Dunedin weather with HeatCo. Check out their Facebook page for amazing home heating specials. High cloud, the odd spot of rain possible, an overnight low of 11 degrees. Tomorrow for your Tuesday, cloudy, a few showers around lunchtime and a high of 15 degrees.
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It's Lady Gaga and Bruno Mars on the hits.

0: It's the Hits Dunedin. Hey, we're Callum and Pete. Back tomorrow morning after the long King's Birthday weekend. Coming to you live from our Auckland studios tomorrow.
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You're on the hits for your long weekend. Back to work tomorrow, but if you are travelling at the moment, text the word traffic to 4487. I'll send you back a link to the Journeys Planner. It shows you any road closures, traffic cones, weather events, crashes, anything like that, so you can get home as safe and quickly as possible. Bit of SingStar action. It's Jamelia on the hits.

0: summer rain. Jack's Project on the Hits for your long weekend. And what would an extra payday mean for you right now? The Hits 50K payday is hitting its final week for your chance to win your share of $50,000. Three times a day, 8 a.m, 12 p.m. and 5 p.m. starting back tomorrow. You just have to listen out for that cue to call. This was someone that Maddie and PJ got to award last week.
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0: 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Be listening to the Hits. Coming up for you in about 4 minutes, Vance Joy with Riptide on the Hits.
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0: It's Post Malone and Morgan Wallen. I had some help on the hits coming up to 2 o'clock. And right now we've got your chance to win not one, not two, but four tickets to see Post Malone when he comes to Auckland on his big ass world tour, performing at Go Media Stadium Wednesday, the 21st of October. Tickets are on sale right now from livenation.co.nz. But if you want to take three mates plus yourself along, just listen out tomorrow from 7:45 in the morning and 4:45 in the afternoon with Maddie and PJ. Play the Alpha Quiz. If you get all 10 questions right in 60 seconds, you could be going to Post Malone. Coming up after 2 o'clock, some Pink and Miles Smith on The Hits.
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12: This is an announcement from Civil Defence. 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Therefore, we advise against partaking in hide-and-seek and other hiding-centric activities. 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
12: 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Very devious.
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19: In this update, the top of both islands is facing the worst of a widespread rain system. Orange heavy rain warnings are in place for Northland, Tasman, Taranaki, Buller and Westland. Heavy rain watches cover much of the North Island and Fiordland. Strong winds are also expected in Auckland, Northland, Tongariro and Taranaki later this afternoon. Met Service meteorologist Alan Bailey says many of the warnings continue overnight, with Northlands remaining in place until 5am.
20: There's been quite a bit of rain in places up there already, about 80 mils in Kaitaia in the last 12 hours.
19: The government's planned ban on card surcharges is still in doubt, with National lacking support to pass it. It was supposed to be enforced by May, but ACT and New Zealand First both confirmed they won't back the bill in its current form after concerns from businesses. New Commerce and Consumer Affairs Minister Cameron Brewer says conversations are ongoing, including with Labour counterpart Arena Williams. That's news. In sport, cricket legend Virat Kohli is celebrating his teammates after becoming Indian Premier League champions for the second year running. Kohli scored an unbeaten 75 to help the Royal Challengers Bengaluru down the Gujarat Titans by 5 wickets in the grand final. Black Caps paceman Jacob Duffy opened the bowling and set the tone, with Kohli telling Sky Sport the whole team trusts each other.
21: You don't need to be the one to step up every time. There's guys behind you, around you, who can win games of cricket for you. We have so many Man of the Match awards spread throughout the group as well.
19: ANZ Premiership. Frustration from the Steel as extra time snapped up their chance in receiving a bonus point in their loss to the Mystics last night. A thriller saw the Aucklanders take the top spot on the table after beating the hosts 61-53. That's sport. I'm Sandy Hodge.
3: The Hits, Dunedin weather with HeatCo. Check out their Facebook page for amazing home heating specials. High cloud, the odd spot of rain possible, an overnight low of 11 degrees. Tomorrow for your Tuesday, cloudy, a few showers around lunchtime and a high of 15 degrees.

weekend, and we know it's a bit tough out there at the moment. So we've got your chance to win a $250 fuel voucher. All you have to do is rate the music we play here on the hits like this one. Do you want more or less Ed Sheeran? 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It's a little more.

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0: Hope you're having a great weekend. Maddie and PJ back with you tomorrow afternoon, getting through more of Maddie's 40 before 40 list.
1: Yes, and my siblings suggested something that I should be doing, black water rafting, and guess what? You could be joining me.
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It's the Hits, and I'm sure you've heard about Tim Payne, the All Whites player for New Zealand, who overnight went from 4,000 followers to now 3.7 million and counting, all because an influencer posted about his account. The All Blacks have also posted. He has passed the All Blacks in social media following. Wild. Jolly and Petch on the Hits.

0: Olivia Dean. On your Monday afternoon, King's Birthday, long weekend, not the best weather around the country. Met Service is warning of a significant weather event as heavy rain and strong gales hit much of the country. Northland expecting up to 200 millimetres of rain, and there's 22 severe weather warnings and watches right now across the country. Please text me 4487 if you have any updates or anything we need to know. There was a crash in Ramarama, State Highway 1 near Bombay, about an hour ago. Motorists have been asked to avoid the area if possible and expect delays, especially with long weekend traffic heading home and the weather as well. Katy Perry, Firework, to get you through your day in about 4 minutes on the Hits.
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19: In this update, the long weekend road toll has risen to 7, its highest level in recent years.
2: Police have now confirmed three people have died, two others are seriously injured and one is missing after two cars collided on State Highway 1 in the Central Plateau before 3 this morning. The road has been reopened about 5 kilometres north of Waiuru. A search is underway for the person who's unaccounted for. Claudia O'Neill has more.
7: One person died early this morning on Waiheke Island, another in Wairake north of Taupō last night. On Friday evening, two people died in separate crashes in Allenton near Dunedin and in Taupō. The road toll officially ends at 6 tomorrow morning.
2: There may be a silver lining to the fuel crisis for New Zealand ski season. New Zealand Ski says season pass sales remain strong despite uncertainty around rising fuel costs. Demand from Australia has softened slightly on last year's surge of 32%, but the company says bookings are still solid. Chief Executive Paul Anderson says they're closely tracking how fuel prices will impact staff and guests. That's news. In sport, the women's singles at Roland Garros will see Aryna Sabalenka face a resurgent Naomi Osaka in a fourth round battle tomorrow morning. Craig Gabriel discusses the competitive fourth round matchups from Paris.
19: Nothing else on the schedule comes close to attention grabbing than Sabalenka Osaka. The world number one won their two matches this year, and the only time Osaka had a win was 8 years ago. Osaka didn't even know they're head to head.
20: I don't know, like, whatever.
19: Sabalenka was fully aware of every match they've played, especially the recent Madrid one.
21: Ready to go there to fight.
19: We wait to see whose glitter ball, diamonds or sequins makes the quarters.
2: About 75 people have been rescued from height and 16 people arrested as thousands lined a street for Arsenal FC's English Premier League victory parade in North London. That's sport. I'm Sandy Hodge.
0: 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Check out their Facebook page for amazing home heating specials. High cloud, the odd spot of rain possible, an overnight low of 11 degrees. Tomorrow for your Tuesday, cloudy, a few showers around lunchtime and a high of 15 degrees.

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Shakira after Lolly Young on The Hits. You know what?

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0: the hits, Dunedin. Hey, we're Callum and Pete. Back tomorrow morning after the Long King's birthday weekend. Coming to you live from our Auckland studios tomorrow.
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0: 660 on the hits on your long weekend, King's birthday, Monday afternoon, and the hits 50K payday. 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This is what happened last week with Jonah, Ben and Megan.
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1: It's Vincent Boone on the hits with Sarah for your Monday afternoon, wrapping up your long weekend very nearly. Most of us going back to work tomorrow. Text me 4487 what you're up to, or if there's anything you want me to pop on the radio. 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You can always get in touch with me as well, 0800 the hits. 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
11: In this update, heavy rain and strong winds are expected to bring the risk of flooding, slips and road closures as a widespread weather system moves in. Orange heavy rain warnings are in place for Northland, Tasman, Taranaki, Buller and Westland until tomorrow. Northland and Tasman face a moderate chance of being upgraded to a rare red level warning, with emergency management agencies urging people to remain vigilant. Meteorologist Alan Bailey says most of the country will see rain over the next 36 hours.
12: The eastern half of the country is not going to see particularly heavy falls, particularly places like Canterbury. They might just see a few showers tomorrow evening.
11: One of our newest Sirs says he's probably anaesthetised the equivalent of Eden Park's capacity over his career. Associate Professor Paul Baker is New Zealand's leading authority on airway management and has been knighted in this year's King's Birthday Honours list. He was a foundation consultant anaesthetist at Starship Children's Hospital and spent more than 40 years as an airway management specialist and paediatric anaesthetist. That's news. In sport, the Steel are calling for an ANZ Premiership rule change after extra time took away their chance at a crucial bonus point in their loss to the Mystics last night. The Auckland side takes the top spot on the ladder after a thrilling 61-53 win over the hosts in Invercargill. Although the scores were locked at 52-all after regulation, bonus point eligibility is based off the final score. Defender Kara Stiles says it's frustrating.
13: It sucks, but yeah, it was a good game. Gutted we can't get the bonus point, even though we tied. They need to change that rule, but yeah, just sucks.
11: Black cap Jacob Duffy is an Indian Premier League champion after his Royal Challengers Bangalore claimed a 5-wicket win over the Gujarat Titans in the final earlier this morning. That's sport. I'm Sandy Hodge.
0: 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Check out their Facebook page for amazing home heating specials. High cloud, the odd spot of rain possible, an overnight low of 11 degrees. Tomorrow for your Tuesday, cloudy, a few showers around lunchtime and a high of 15 degrees.
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Now this one right here, Taylor Swift, my favourite Taylor Swift song, Style, goes out to Stella and Hattie who texted in. 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

0: It's on your Monday long weekend, the 1st of June, which means it's officially winter. And we're kind of seeing that happen already with the weather. There are currently 22 severe weather warnings and watches issued across the country. And Met Service is warning of a significant weather event. Now, there's a couple of traffic updates because of this. State Highway 2 at Waiweka Gorge is set to close overnight. And State Highway 6 between Blenheim and Nelson is going to be closed as well due to expected flooding. You can find out all the details on any road closures, the weather updates from Met Service, crashes and traffic as well at nzherald.co.nz. Coming up for you next, Kelly Clarkson and some Blink 182 on the way on the hits.
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0: It's Pink on the Hits, coming up to 5 o'clock with Sarah on the end of your long weekend. And the Hits 50k payday has been going on for a few weeks now, and it's the final week for you to win your share of $50,000 this week. 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
13: In this update, orange heavy rain warnings are in place for Northland, Tasman, Taranaki, Buller and Westland. Met Service heavy rain watches cover much of the North Island and Fiordland. Strong winds are blowing in Northland, Auckland, Tongariro and Taranaki. More people want to give up vaping for a variety of reasons. Almost 16,000 people reached out to Quitline last year and a quarter wanted to quit vaping. Māori make up 23% of those seeking support. A key figure behind New Zealand's curriculum changes says children must remain at the heart of education. Elizabeth Rata is now a Dame for her services to education after a career spanning 5 decades. Dame Elizabeth says education is one of life's greatest riches. A raft of visa changes begin today. The government's extending minimum English language requirements under the Accredited Employer Work Visa to Skill Level 3 roles. Another change means applying for a visitor visa for Pacific nationals falls to $161. That's news. In sport, an unbeaten 75 off 42 balls from Virat Kohli led Royal Challengers Bangalore to their second straight Indian Premier League cricket title with a 5-wicket win over the Gujarat Titans overnight. This means teammate and black cap Jacob Duffy now joins the New Zealand Test side with a winner's medal. Kohli says winning last year's IPL made this year's victory feel closer.
14: I said to a few of the boys that it doesn't feel like the same pressure as last year. We knew what kind of ability we have in the group. We stick to our cricket. If we execute our plans, we are the best team in the comp.
13: A stellar day on the water off Spain for New Zealand rowers Ben Taylor and Ollie Welch, winning the men's pair gold medal at the World Cup regatta. New Zealand also won bronze in the women's Coxless 4. That's sport. I'm Joe Gilfillan.
15: The Hits Dunedin weather with HeatCo. Check out their Facebook page for amazing home heating specials. High cloud, the odd spot of rain possible, an overnight low of 11 degrees. Tomorrow for your Tuesday, cloudy, a few showers around lunchtime and a high of 15 degrees.
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Hopefully you've had a great long weekend before we all head back to work tomorrow. Remember, Met Service was warning of a significant weather event, and there are currently 22 severe weather warnings and watches issued. You can find out all the information at nzherald.co.nz. 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

0: We're Callum and Pete. Back tomorrow morning after the long King's Birthday weekend. Coming to you live from our Auckland studios tomorrow.
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That actually makes it sound like it's ages away, but it's not until the hits. 50K payday returns 8 a.m. tomorrow morning, then 12 p.m. and 5 p.m. and all across the rest of the week as well. 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

0: Alex Warren, Fever Dream on the hits for your Monday evening. And we're so excited. Alex Warren is coming to the country on his Finding Family on the Road tour. Friday the 21st of August in Christchurch. Saturday the 22nd of August in Christchurch, double show. And then Monday the 24th of August in Auckland. Tickets are on sale from Ticketmaster, but you can find out all the details at thehits.co.nz if you or someone in your life is a massive Alex Warren fan. Coming up for you in about 4 minutes, some Sia, plus the Cranberries on the way on the hits.
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1: Sam Fisher, Demi Lovato, coming up to 6 o'clock on The Hits. You've been hanging out with Sarah. Thanks so much for keeping me company this afternoon. Enjoy the rest of your long weekend. Back to work tomorrow for most of us. Coming up for you after 6 o'clock, some Andy Grammer, Jack's Project and Bon Jovi on the way. I'll catch you next time. Bye.
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21: In this update, two state highways are closing now as a precautionary wet weather measure. State Highway 6 is closing between Blenheim and Nelson. State Highway 2 in the Waiweka Gorge is also closing any moment now. In Otago, NZTA says State Highway 6 between Makarora and Haast is open, though previously they'd said it was closed. Road users should take care on this route, and it does remain closed between Makarora and Lake Hawea. Orange heavy rain warnings are in place for Northland, Tasman, Taranaki, Bulla and Westland. Heavy rain watches cover much of the North Island and Fiordland. The King's Birthday road death toll is at its highest point in a decade, 7. Superintendent Steve Greeley says it is a sobering reminder for those travelling home today to take care. Cruise operator Carnival Corporation is warning millions of customers, including New Zealanders, that personal information's been leaked in a major data breach. Carnival's begun informing people whose data was accessed. That's news. In sport, Shane Van Gisbergen's built on his improved NASCAR oval form so far as he sits in 8th place with 50 laps remaining at the Cracker Barrel 400 live from Nashville. SVG qualified 10th and lurked just outside the top 10 during a series of yellow flag restarts. The Black Caps can unleash their full bowling attack in this week's first cricket test with England. Matt Henry, Kyle Jamieson, Will O'Rourke and bowling coach Jacob Oram have left Belfast for London early to prepare. A stellar day on the water off Spain for New Zealand rowers Ben Taylor and Ollie Welch, winning the men's pair a gold medal at the World Cup regatta. New Zealand also won bronze in the women's Coxless 4 on finals day. That's sport. I'm Joe Gilfillan.
1: 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Check out their Facebook page for amazing home heating specials. High cloud, the odd spot of rain possible, an overnight low of 11 degrees. Tomorrow for your Tuesday, cloudy, a few showers around lunchtime and a high of 15 degrees. When the ads stop, the

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14: In this update, wet weather has led to three state highway closures as a precautionary measure. State Highway 6 between Blenheim and Nelson and State Highway 2, the Waiweka Gorge, are closed. In Otago, NZTA says State Highway 6 is closed between Makarora and Lake Hawea. Orange heavy rain warnings and heavy rain watches cover much of the country. Hundreds of people have been caught dangerous driving in a major police crackdown on antisocial road users in Manawatu. Police this weekend have issued 101 infringement notices, including 29 for excess breath alcohol. 30 vehicles were ordered off the road, 10 were impounded, 4 drivers had their licenses suspended. Inspector Marty Gray says these groups tyrannise residents, businesses and other road users and won't be tolerated. Still no word on card surcharges being banned as the government's self-imposed deadline passes. The much-trumpeted policy would ban surcharges on card and contactless payments, but has faced heavy criticism from retailers. Here's political reporter Ethan Griffiths.
15: The bill was supposed to be in place by May, but after ACT and NZ First withdrew support, Prime Minister Chris Luxon said the government was taking a breather. New Commerce and Consumer Affairs Minister Cameron Brewer says conversations are ongoing, but wouldn't say if it would be in place by November's election. Labor says it's discussing the bill with Brewer, but has concerns about costs on businesses.
14: One of our new knights says he still gets excited going into the office and his honour won't change that. David Ellis has been recognised in today's King's Birthday Honours for developing world-class talent in racing managers, trainers and jockeys. At his stables, Teako Racing have won multiple titles and he's invested more than $150 million at Karaka yearling sales. So David says he's not done having fun yet.
16: That passion has never left me. The industry has given me a wonderful life and I still feel very motivated about the future.
14: That's news. In sport, defender Tyler Bindon says there's a good feeling within the All Whites camp as they start their final preparations for the Football World Cup with Wednesday's warm-up against Haiti. Coach Darren Baisley plans to give most of his squad game time against the 83rd ranked team in the world, which sits two places above the All Whites. Bindon thinks Haiti will be an interesting benchmark to measure up against. New Zealand IndyCar driver Scott McLaughlin's annoyed a bit of back-and-forth bumping with a former teammate has cost him a podium placing at the Detroit Grand Prix. Australian Will Power seemed to be miffed at being squeezed by McLaughlin on lap 78 of the 100-lapper and returned the favour a lap later. The contact caused McLaughlin to drop from near the front to finish 19th. That's sport. I'm Joe Gilfillan.
6: 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Check out their Facebook page for amazing home heating specials. High cloud, the odd spot of rain possible, an overnight low of 11 degrees. Tomorrow for your Tuesday, cloudy, a few showers around lunchtime and a high of 15 degrees.

0: It's the Hits Dunedin. Hey, we're Callum and Pete. Back tomorrow morning after the long King's Birthday weekend. 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
15: In this update, two state highways are closed this evening as a precautionary measure. Orange heavy rain warnings are in place for Northland, Tasman, Taranaki, Buller and Westland. Heavy rain watches cover much of the North Island and Fiordland. State Highway 6 between Blenheim and Nelson and State Highway 2 in the Waiweka Gorge are closed. In Otago, NZTA now says State Highway 6 is open between Makarora and Lake Hawea. The government's backing 42 new e-bike chargers along the country's Great Rides trails. Here's political reporter Ethan Griffiths.
16: 14 chargers are being installed along the Hauraki Rail Trail and 12 each on Tasman's Great Taste Trail and the Whakarewarewa Forest Loop. The investment's worth $2.5 million, with the government only funding half of each charger. Tourism Minister Louise Upston says e-biking's gaining momentum and the Great Rides deliver strong economic benefits.
15: Our former Chief Ombudsman feels immensely honoured to receive a knighthood. Peter Boscher has been recognised for his services to the state and the judiciary. He was the Chief Ombudsman from 2015 to 2025 and also held high-profile law positions, including Principal Family Court Judge. Sir Peter Peter says he counts his close working relationship with the late Marty King as a career highlight.
13: When he invited me onto Tūranga Waewae to deliver a Nihi Whakatau, that to me was a life-changing moment.
15: Human oversight is seen as key to successful automated decision-making at the Ministry of Social Development. A bill aimed at improving efficiencies passed its third reading under urgency in Parliament on Friday. The government says it will reduce delays, errors and unnecessary debt while freeing up staff to better support clients. Futurist at Guerrilla Technology Paul Spain says safeguards are needed.
17: Making sure that they stick to ensuring those that are impacted by automated decisions genuinely have access to a human to help.
15: That's news. In sport, the All Whites are ready for the challenges their third Football World Cup will give them. The New Zealanders are set for two warm-up games against 83rd-ranked Haiti from midday on Wednesday and 4th-ranked England from 8 Sunday morning before their Pool G games against Iran, Egypt and Belgium. The Steel are calling for an ANZ Premiership rule change after extra time took away their chance for a crucial bonus point in their loss to the Mystics last night. The Mystics take top spot on the ladder after a thrilling 61-53 win over the Steel in Invercargill. Although the scores were locked at 52-all after regulation, bonus point eligibility is based on the final score. Defender Karis Stythe says it's frustrating. That's sport. I'm Joe Gilfillan.
8: 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Check out their Facebook page for amazing home heating specials. High cloud, the odd spot of rain possible, an overnight low of 11 degrees. Tomorrow for your Tuesday, cloudy, a few showers around lunchtime and a high of 15 degrees.

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0: Hope you're having a great weekend. Maddie and PJ back with you tomorrow afternoon, getting through more of Maddie's 40 before 40 list.
1: 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And guess what? 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

0: 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Hey, we're Callum and Pete. Back tomorrow morning after the Long King's birthday weekend. 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
16: In this update, the King's Birthday Road death toll is at its highest point in a decade, 7. Superintendent Steve Greeley says it's a sobering reminder for those travelling home this evening to take care. He says speeding, not wearing a seatbelt, being distracted or driving impaired are the main contributors and could be the difference between arriving safely or not. The Prime Minister's applauding recipients of King's Birthday Honours. New Zealand has 2 new dames and 4 new knights. This year's King's Birthday Honours list celebrates the work and achievements of 178 people, slightly more men than women. Senior political reporter Azaria Howell has more.
17: Chris Luxon says achievements of New Zealanders being honoured have helped make our country a stronger and better place. The PM says New Zealand's incredibly proud and stands alongside in celebration.
16: Greenpeace says we're now getting a more accurate picture of the effects of bottom trawling and wants an urgent ban. MPI's bycatch report covering the Lighthouse first full fishing year shows trawl operations are responsible for over 300 marine mammal deaths and the destruction of more than 8 tonnes of coral. Fisheries New Zealand says it monitors protected species captures using onboard cameras and observers. Greenpeace Oceans campaigner Ellie Hooper says they've been seeing these impacts for a long time.
2: I don't think that it's actually getting worse. It's just that this is the cost of commercial fishing, and it's huge.
16: A suspected scorpion discovery in an Auckland bathroom. The find was shared on the Instagram page Lazy Susan, run by food and travel writer Anna Shahab. It was found alive but has since died. A Biosecurity New Zealand surveillance team members collected a sample. MPI Biosecurity Surveillance Manager Nick Ward says the person who notified them returned to New Zealand last month from a country that has scorpions. Mr. Ward says scorpions occasionally enter New Zealand as hitchhiker pests and are considered a low biosecurity risk because they have very specific climate requirements. That's news. In sport, the Black Caps have gathered in London ahead of the first of three cricket tests against England. Rested pace bowlers Matt Henry, Will O'Rourke and Kyle Jamieson are all fit and firing. With Nathan Smith, Blair Tickner and Zach Foulkes all options, coach Rob Walter says he wants a player who can contribute on both sides of the ball should the need arise. Two-time Commonwealth Games gold medalist Beatrice Fomwena is crediting her career success to her family after her King's Birthday honour today. The former Olympic discus thrower is now a companion of the New Zealand Order of Merit for her services to sport and governance. Queen Bee has worn many hats, working across various sporting bodies, serving two terms as a director of Sport New Zealand and shaping their initiatives to manage mental health. That's sport. I'm Joe Gilfillan.
14: 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Check out their Facebook page for amazing home heating specials. High cloud, the odd spot of rain possible, an overnight low of 11 degrees. Tomorrow for your Tuesday, cloudy, a few showers around lunchtime and a high of 15 degrees.
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0: 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Maddie and PJ back with you tomorrow afternoon, getting through more of Maddie's 40 Before 40 list.
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6: In this update, there's more significant heavy rain in northern and western parts of both the North and South Islands, with Met Service warning severe gales are possible in parts of the North Island. A trough embedded in a humid northerly flow is bringing heavy rain to northern and western parts of the South Island and to parts of the North Island. Northeast winds may approach severe gale force in parts of the North Island. There are 12 warnings and watches in force, detailed on the Met Service website and app. Our foreign affairs ministers held talks with a range of Polynesian leaders in Samoa. Winston Peters attended official Independence Day events today and met Samoa's Prime Minister and Foreign Minister. He says they discussed New Zealand's support for the Pacific Islands, the fuel crisis, and the future of the Moana Pasifika rugby team. Mr. Peters says officials have been instructed to engage with New Zealand rugby and other stakeholders with urgency to explore all possible options for the club. The minister returns from Samoa tonight. Still no word on card surcharges being banned as the government's self-imposed deadline passes. The much-trumpeted policy would ban surcharges on card and contactless payments, but has faced heavy criticism from retailers. Here's political reporter Ethan Griffiths.
7: The bill was supposed to be in place by May, but after ACT and NZ First withdrew support, Prime Minister Chris Luxon said the government was taking a breather. New Commerce and Consumer Affairs Minister Cameron Brewer says conversations are ongoing, but wouldn't say if it would be in place by November's election. Labor says it's discussing the bill with Brewer, but has concerns about costs on businesses.
6: Cat ownership rules are tightening in Tasman, but the District Council says enforcement is not the focus. Domestic cats over 6 months old must now be microchipped, de-sexed and registered under rules that took effect today. Communications Officer Tim O'Connell says they don't want to create fear, they just want to look after cats. Mr. O'Connell says the aim is to give owners peace of mind. That's news. In sport, the Black Caps plan to unleash Matt Henry, Kyle Jameson, Will O'Rourke for the first time in this week's first cricket test with England. Henry has been under an injury cloud leading into the first test at Lord's starting on Thursday with a low-grade left hamstring strain. Black Caps coach Rob Walter says all things point to the leader of his attack being fully fit and ready. The French Open is heating up, with the remaining players in both the men's and women's singles draws battling to become a first-time Roland Garros champion. Arina Sabalenka plays a resurgent Naomi Osaka in a fourth-round battle overnight. Gold off Spain for New Zealand rowers Ben Taylor and Ollie Welsh, winning the men's pair at the World Cup regatta. New Zealand also won bronze in the women's coxless four on finals day. That's sport. I'm Joe Gilfillan.
3: 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Check out their Facebook page for amazing home heating specials. High cloud, the odd spot of rain possible, an overnight low of 11 degrees. Tomorrow for your Tuesday, cloudy, a few showers around lunchtime and a high of 15 degrees.

0: It's the Hits Dunedin. Hey, we're Callum and Pete. Back tomorrow morning after the Long King's birthday weekend. 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
15: 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Keep holding on. That Girl is probably our most ambitious song yet. 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

0: The forecast. Cloudy with showers developing and a high chance of grumpiness throughout the day. Instead of checking the forecast, why not check in? Dunedin Airport now flies direct to the Gold Coast. With three flights a week, it's never been easier to say, let's book it and just go. So instead of checking the forecast, you're on the Gold Coast where the outlook is sunshine and maybe a cocktail or two. Book with Jetstar today.
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1: Hey, it's Ben from Borderline, and you're listening to our new song, That Girl, on The Hits. Keep holding on. That Girl is probably our most ambitious song yet. 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
18: In this update, severe weather is still causing major travel headaches with key highways shut across the country due to flooding, fallen trees and dangerous conditions. Heavy rain warnings remain in place for several regions, with much of the North Island and Fiordland on alert for more wet weather. The official King's Birthday weekend road toll period has just ended, reaching at least 7 deaths, the most in a decade.
19: 3 people died after 2 cars collided on State Highway 1 in the Central Plateau in the early hours of yesterday morning. Within the same night, 1 person also died on Waiheke Island and another in Wairaki, north of Taupō. On Friday evening, 2 people died in separate crashes in Allenton near Dunedin and in Taupō.
18: Patients will be getting quicker and cheaper treatment for some common conditions. From today, pharmacists can provide funded medicines for things like UTIs, conjunctivitis, head lice and emergency contraception. And our video gaming industry has smashed the $1 billion revenue mark, hitting the target 2 years early. Joy Keane from the Game Developers Association says a handful of studios are driving most of the growth.
20: We have studios like Pickpock who have a suite of games and in fact they've just hit over 500 million downloads of all their games.
18: In sport, it's now official. Serena Williams is returning to the WTA Tour. The 23-time Grand Slam winner re-entered the doping testing pool last year but had denied a comeback previously. She'll begin her return by playing doubles at Queen's Club in London next week. And reigning Women's World Sevens Player of the Year, Georgia Miller, is up for the gong again. The Black Fern Sevens vice-captain has been nominated for the top prize. And that's news and sport. 20% of kids are experiencing food insecurity. Donate to Kids Can's 20 for 20 appeal at 20for20.org.nz.
0: And Tuesday's weather for Dunedin with Heatco. Check out their Facebook page for amazing home heating specials. Cloudy today, few showers about midday, but then fine. And southwesterlies developing this morning. Dunedin's high today 15 and the low tonight 7.
17: 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Callum and P on the heads.
0: Check 1-2. Check 1-2. In the Auckland studio this morning. And it sounds like we're on air.
16: Sounds like we're on air. Text us if you can hear us. Please let us know. 4487.
0: Just got to adjust our levels. I'm sure we'll be right.
16: What?
0: What? Oh, this is...

0: the hits to Needham with Callum and P. Shh, and that's a start to a Tuesday morning. Shaboozy, Born to Die.
1: Well done, Callum. I know we're in a different space. If you've just woken, welcome. And after the long King's birthday weekend, we hope you had a good break. We are broadcasting from a studio up in Auckland today. So let us know if you can hear us. Would be handy if you're listening. 4487, just say, gotcha. Just send us a message so that we know that you can hear us.
0: Yeah, we've got trust issues. Well, we're serious trust issues.
1: You know, it actually does show if you've got trust issues, something like this, doesn't it?
0: Yeah, it does.
1: Or faith in the system.
0: So they've connected the studios through the wonder of modern technology, and apparently we are on air in Dunedin. We're getting the thumbs up from the little meters here on my desk with 1,000 buttons. But anyway, it's looking pretty good.
1: Yeah, but that's what that says. But is it really happening out in Dunedin? That's what I want to know. So you text us.
0: So we're in Studio B of the NZME building here in Auckland. So we've been rubbing shoulders with all the big names of radio this morning, catching up with them all at the coffee machine. Mike Hosking, Tony Street. I see you were annoying her before.
1: She came up. Hey, she said, "What are you doing here?" Do you know she is one of the one of the loveliest people you will ever meet.
0: She is, but she was busy and she was rushing to get to her studio.
1: True that. The thing Jono was holding on to her leg didn't help, did it?
0: Jono and Ben show just across the road from us here, across the corridor from us here, working very busily with their team of 1,000.
1: ZM crew are here.
0: See the ZM guys over there? Just waved out to them before.
1: Yes, yes. They said, "Who are they?" No, it was all good.
0: it's a real busy little broadcasting hub, and it's exciting for us to be a part of it. Of course, we're up here this week for conference and the radio awards, representing Dunedin. As per.
1: Now I want to say good morning to Helen, who says gotcha, which is good.
0: Oh, nice.
1: And Mandy. Hello, Mandy. Thank you so much for texting. Good morning, guys. Yep, we can hear you in Dunners. Hey, let us know. Sorry to be, because you're our eyes and definitely our ears today. I feel a bit ripped off because haven't the last couple of mornings of sunrises been beautiful? Is there a gorgeous sunrise in Dunedin this morning? Because in here, nothing out here. Nothing out of our windows here in Auckland. So let us know.
0: Hey, right, let's kick the morning off. Got a song for the day coming up on the hits. So I'm just going to make sure that I'm hitting the right button.
1: You can do it.
0: To get through the morning. So
1: just have faith.
0: This one here, do you reckon? Here we go. 3, 2, 1, and ad break.
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0: It's our boys on the hits, 660. Callum and P live from Auckland. And 622, it's our very first show in the month of June as well. So happy June, P.
1: Sounds wrong to say you've just turned me on, but you actually have literally just pushed my button. Thank you.
0: A bit disconcerting, isn't it? Not really knowing whether you're on or not, but that's okay. We'll just battle on.
1: Sounds like we're on, though, because we're getting the odd text, which is good.
0: Oh, yeah, that's right. Hey, hi, Maria. Thanks for your text. Morning CNP, says Maria. Very foggy from Saddle View to the Oval. So not much of a chance of beautiful skies currently. Of course, it's also still pitch black. We're still a couple of hours out from sunrise, but that's the sitch from Maria's point of view. She says, good luck with the awards, Love Heart.
1: Oh, thank you.
0: Love Heart. Back to you, Maria.
1: So it's time for our song for the day, and I actually saw this over the weekend, took a screenshot on my phone even, because I thought, oh my gosh, Callum will be invested in this. He'll be like, oh, that's lovely, but also a bit sad. One of your favourites tied the knot over the weekend, Callum. And what's really funny about this is that she married a Callum.
0: Oh, I know who it is.
1: Do you?
0: Dua Lipa.
1: Dua Lipa got married over the weekend.
0: She's got a thing for Callums.
1: She does, turns out. Yeah. She married in a very intimate ceremony. And it was in London. And just in London's old Marybellebone Town Hall, which just sounds so kind of simple, doesn't it? She was surrounded by a small circle of friends and family. The couple exchanged vows in a low-key civil ceremony before they were showering confetti and flower petals as they left the venue.
0: I love that.
1: Now, I'm going to show you what Dua Lipa wore, because I think we've all in our head got, oh, like she would just, honestly, she could wear anything. She could wear nothing, look great. This is what she wore.
0: You're going to show me what she wore.
1: I'm going to show you what she wore.
0: Oh, she'll look beautiful no matter what.
1: She looked beautiful, but have a look.
0: Isn't that
1: surprising?
0: It's royalty right there, isn't it?
1: She's Kate Middleton-esque.
0: She's very much so. You know, it's not really like the bridal kind of gown that you're expecting.
1: She's
0: wearing
1: a baby blue. It looks like a baby blue to me suit.
0: Yeah.
1: Stunning.
0: It looks like she's off to the races.
1: It actually does.
0: No, but it's you're 100% sure.
1: It's
0: that's
1: a blazer nipped in.
0: You're 100% sure.
1: I'm 100% nipped in. Three gold buttons down the front. She's wearing a beautiful big brimmed white hat, and then the skirt straight with sort of like a lower back. Matching shoes. So
0: I notice
1: classic.
0: You've cropped Callum out.
1: Sorry. Well, just to make you feel better, he's a handsome man.
0: He's the next James Bond, they reckon.
1: They say. Yeah. So anyway, look, congratulations, Dua Lipa. She's married a Callum, not just the one across the desk from me. And what is a very intimate, was an intimate ceremony, but check out what she wore. Beautiful. Absolutely beautiful.
0: Well, Dua gets our song for the day. Any excuse to play some extra Dua Lipa on the hits.

0: break my heart.
1: Dua Lipa gets song for the day on the hits. The newly married Dua Turner is her name now.
0: Well, no, she's kept her. She's kept her stage name.
1: Has
0: Dua Lipa.
1: Has she?
0: Well, I said she had, but yeah, I think it works a bit better. And she's put a lot of work in over the past what 5-7 years to have her name very recognisable. So I'm pretty sure Dua Lipa she will continue to be.
1: Well, she's not going with the double barreled.
0: Oh, she might.
1: Surname Dua Lipa Turner.
0: She might for when they have children, so when she drops the kids off at school.
1: It's got a ring to it.
0: It does. No, it does. It does. It absolutely does. But no, please check her out. She looks absolutely timelessly beautiful.
1: Show me a photo where she doesn't.
0: Timelessly beautiful.
1: No,
0: that's sheer.
1: Show me a photo.
0: It's just, she's so refined in her wedding because we quite often see her not wearing a lot, which, hey, if I looked like Dua Lipa, I would too, would be sitting here in a gold string bikini. Don't you worry about that, Callum. I would be, but I don't. So I decide each day to cover myself up.
1: Yeah, but hang on, in your defence.
0: Yeah.
1: Let's see what Dua Lipa looks like at 55. You know?
0: I'm not 55, Callum.
1: Well, yeah, I'm just this ballpark. You know?
0: Yeah, no, that's good. That's great on photo shoot day. Thanks very much for that, making me feel even better about myself. Yeah, congratulations, Dua Lipa.
1: Callum and P coming to you live from Studio B in our Auckland studios. Coming up, our morning rankings list on the hits.
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7: In this update, firefighters have been kept busy overnight tackling a house fire in a portico in the Eastern Bay of Plenty that spread to nearby trees and strong winds, while investigators head back to a blaze in West Auckland. Wild weather is causing headaches on the roads, with State Highways 2 between Opotiki and Gisborne, 6 Blenheim to Nelson and 60 between Takaka to Collingwood closed. Winter's officially kicked off in Queenstown and it's celebrating its earliest ski season start ever. Coronet Peak and the Remarkables will fully open next Saturday thanks to new snowmaking tech. And the International Cricket Council has approved a trial that could lead to pink balls being used as replacements in test matches to combat bad light.
8: And Tuesday's weather for Dunedin with Heatco. Check out their Facebook page for amazing home heating specials. Cloudy today, few showers about midday, but then fine. And southwesterlies developing this morning. Dunedin's high today 15 and the low tonight 7.
5: Your local Dunedin breakfast. What you want. Callum and P on the heads.
8: Yes, kia ora, good morning. Greetings, Atamarie. Welcome, our show coming to you live from Studio B in Auckland today. Studio A was being used.
9: Here I am. Yeah. We're finding ourselves. Okay, thanks so much for having us on. Coming up, Callum and P's Morning Ranking.
8: Adele on the hits. There-

0: David Gwynn and One Republic on the hats. Callum and Peter, start your day in Dunners. Coming to you live from our Auckland studios, though. We're up here for the week. Got a few appointments. Busy week ahead for us. Up here.
1: Certainly is. This morning, it's hair and makeup for me and into a photo shoot. Callum joins me a little bit later. We do individuals and then team shots, which is great. And then we've got a meeting at about sort of 1:30. And then we've got the rest of the day off, which is good because I'm tired. And then tomorrow, the HITS conference starts. So look out. We'll come back with lots of ideas. We'll have to wear name tags. You may not recognise us. And then Thursday night, of course, the Radio Awards, the New Zealand Radio Awards.
0: All up here in Auckland, my favourite big city in New Zealand. Well, and apart from Dunedin, my favourite city in New Zealand, full stop.
1: Okay, so with that being said, what we're going to do today for Callum and P's morning ranking is we're going to, not counting Dunedin, rank our top three New Zealand cities. Now, this would be a fun one for you to play at home. Rank your favourite cities, excluding Dunedin, first, second, third. Let us know this morning on the text, because I'll be interested, apart from Dunedin, which one comes out on top, because surely one's going to be more popular than the other. For you, it's Auckland.
0: Auckland, yeah, Auckland. Both boys were born here, spent 10 years working here. Love it, love the place. I mean, it's a pain in the ass to get around, but Auckland's still, you know, it's still got a special place in my heart. Two will be, I'm going to lock in Hamilton for number two, which might surprise you.
1: That surprises me.
0: Well, I live there as well, and I went to sixth form in Hamilton.
1: The Bogan, and the Gore of the North Island.
0: Well, only because I kind of made a few good mates there as well.
1: Nice.
0: And
1: I like that for you.
0: You know what I mean?
1: It's all right. Hey, it's your list.
0: Yeah. Don't get me wrong. I'm not a Chiefs supporter. I can't stand the Chiefs or the Waikato or the Mooloos and Cowbells. Can't stand that. Mm-hmm. But I don't mind Hamilton. And at number three, you know what I'm putting in at number three?
1: Tell me.
0: Invercargill.
1: Good on you. I love that from you. Why?
0: Because I love how wide the streets are in
1: Invercargill. So good, isn't it? Yeah. It's great. Good shopping down there. It's a great wee city. It's a great city.
0: So for me, Auckland, Hamilton, Invercargill, top three.
1: Okay.
0: And that's, but we're only doing top three. I'm not going to continue. Mm-hmm. What's your top three?
1: Okay, so I'll go the other way. Coming in at number three, I am going to go Christchurch.
0: Okay, yeah. Well, it's personal reasons, isn't it?
1: It is personal reasons. So Christchurch, then at number two.
0: Is it like because you spent some time there or?
1: Spent 3 years there. Yeah. Lots of friends there.
0: Sure, yeah.
1: And it's just up the road.
0: Christchurch is not in my top 10.
1: No, I'm not. I would not even make a list.
0: No.
1: If you did the top 100 locations, including public toilets in New Zealand, it still wouldn't make your list.
0: I can't stand the place.
1: I know.
0: That's okay, though. It's a personal choice.
1: Yes, it is. There's no right or wrong answer.
0: Yes, there isn't. No.
1: Absolutely. So Christchurch for me at number three. At number two is Auckland. And at number one, I'm locking in Wellington.
0: I didn't see that coming.
1: No, I'm locking in Wellington. It is the Dunedin. It's North Island's Dunedin. And I just love it. I think it's beautiful. I love seeing the water. I mean, I know it's windy, but I think it's a really lovely, lovely city. I do. So Wellington is my number one city. There you go. Excluding Dunedin, of course.
0: Callum and P's morning ranking. 6:45 on the hits.
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17: 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You think you broke my heart, oh girl, for goodness sake.

0: myself. Bieber on the hits. Callum and P, live on a Tuesday morning. So we get to Auckland, and I sit down and think, have we looked through the news websites on my phone? You know, I look up NZ Herald. First headline I discover, scorpion found in Auckland. That'd be right, I thought. So then I freaked out. Did you see that story?
1: Nah.
0: So I'm like,
1: I arrive in Auckland and look at room service, unpack, all in that order.
0: I see this suspected scorpion found in an Auckland bathroom. And so I thought, oh no, you've got to be kidding me. So then I got all paranoid, checked under the sheets.
1: You would have.
0: Looked up in the walls under the bed in the bathroom just to check there were no scorpions in the hotel room. That's the last thing New Zealand needs is an infestation of scorpions.
1: But tell me, a scorpion, because I only saw them, the last time I saw a scorpion, I'm pretty sure was on a stick. It had been deep fried in Bangkok. Was it a scorpion?
0: It was. Did you have one of those, by the way?
1: No, do you know what happened was, because I'd promised you, we obviously had conversations privately, you and I, and I said, because you were like, I can't believe you did. And I said, I promise, next time I see a bug deep fried on a stick, I'm going to buy one. I'm just going to buy it and eat it. And I did. I actually looked at a few markets, but I couldn't find one. And then, of course, as you know, I changed my flight, so I was able to come home a little bit earlier. So I never got to, but it was the funniest thing, walking past this market, and instead of, like, lollies on a stick, they were bugs, and you could get, like, a bug mixture. But the scorpions, you're deep fried. So, you know, try that. There's an infestation of scorpions in Auckland. Maybe there could be a demand.
0: Apparently it was brought in, they reckon, in the clothes or on the shoes or in a suitcase with someone who's come in from overseas recently. It was found in the bathroom of an Auckland home.
1: Wasn't me. Wasn't me.
0: Far out. You better double check all your stuff.
1: Wasn't me.
0: Shake your clothes out thoroughly before you put them back on after you've come back from Bangkok. You got to watch those sneaky scorpions.
1: I said, the only ones I saw were on a stick. Hey, look, we are looking for someone to do the alpha quiz this morning. No word of I. Just tested Callum. Do you want to say how many you got, or do you want me to, Callum?
0: Well, I'd be winning the money this morning.
1: You would be $1,000 would be going to Callum Proctor this morning.
0: Yeah. Well, I'm extremely intelligent, though.
1: So, if you'd like to play this morning, just text Alpha and your name right now to 4487.
0: Alpha quiz, just under an hour's time this morning on the hits. Backstreet Boys on the hits.

0: Backstreet Boys on the hits. Callum and P coming to you live from our Auckland studios this morning. And it sounds like we've got through the first hour. Okay, I'm going to say it. I think their coffee machine's better up here.
1: Oh, without a doubt.
0: Yeah.
1: Without a doubt. So, the boss, lovely as she was, she's texted and said, can I grab your coffee on my way into work? And we've gone, no, we're fine, thank you. Coffee machine here's great.
0: Happy with the work coffee machine.
1: Yeah.
0: Yeah.
1: How easy would that be to sneak out today? I mean, it's attached to a fridge.
0: I'll take it back to Dunedin.
1: It's attached to a fridge.
0: That's right.
1: But apart from that, I mean, I'd give it a go. I would give it a go.
0: Yeah, they've got some pretty. They've got all the resources up here, haven't they?
1: Oh, you need take a breath. Take a breath. It's too earlier on in the week. Mind you, the good thing is it's a Tuesday, not a Monday. Of course, King's birthday weekend we've just had.
0: Hey, coming up after seven. Must tell you, a lot of people asking me. Did my wheelie bin get emptied on Friday? The overfilled green waste wheelie bin that virtually had a tree sticking out the top of it? Just did that for a laugh, just to see if it would get emptied. I'll tell you what happened coming up after seven on the hits.
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16: In this update, police came down hard on dangerous drivers over King's birthday weekend, with dozens of cars impounded or taken off the road across Auckland and Manawatū. From burnouts to cocaine charges, the crackdown also saw licences suspended. A bill forcing tech giants like Google and Meta to pay for local news linked on their platforms is still in limbo.
17: It was put on hold in 2024 over fears US President Donald Trump may retaliate with tariffs should US companies be targeted. Asked if the bill's officially dead, Media and Communications Minister Paul Goldsmith says no decisions have been made.
16: New Zealand's gaming industry is on a roll, smashing its $1 billion revenue target 2 years ahead of schedule. Troy Keane from the Game Developers Association says the code program has helped turbocharge growth.
18: So if you're an independent developer by yourself, it might take a lot longer to get that hit success. But through the code program, we're seeing that happen more and more often.
16: And a scorpion has turned up in the bathroom of an Auckland home, prompting an investigation. The person who notified MPI came back from a country that has scorpions last month. It's considered a low biosecurity risk because our climate isn't ideal for it. In sport, At the age of 44, Serena Williams will attempt a return to the professional tennis circuit next week. She's entered the Queen's Club tournament in London in doubles. And Black Ferns Sevens vice-captain Georgia Miller has been nominated for the Women's World Player of the Year for a third straight year. In that sport, 20% of kids are experiencing food insecurity. Donate to Kids Cairns 20 for 20 appeal at 20for20.org.nz.
3: And Tuesday's weather for Dunedin with Heatco. Check out their Facebook page for amazing home heating specials. Cloudy today, few showers about midday, but then fine. And southwesterlies developing this morning. Dunedin's high today 15 and the low tonight 7.
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3: And did my wheelie bin, my overfull wheelie bin, get emptied on Friday? So many people asking. I'll tell you coming up on the hits. I know that.

0: Just Like Fire. That's Pink on the Hits. Callum and P for a Tuesday morning, live in Dunedin, but coming to you from Studio B in Auckland this morning.
1: When we arrived actually at NZME HQ, there were signs all over our studio, which, do you know what? I didn't even read the sign until we were sort of pointed in the direction of Studio B. The sign reads, "Please do not," in capital letters, "use the studio under any circumstances. It is currently connected live to Dunedin," with like people walking with a big cross through it. I mean, there are signs, like three trees have died for all the signs that have been put up to say that we're in here. So thank you so much to Ashley and the IT team for sorting that out.
0: Hope you had a good long King's birthday weekend. We missed out on the King's birthday honours again. P, that's right. Next year's another year. And so many people asking me over the weekend, Callum, what happened with your wheelie bin? Was your wheelie bin emptied on Friday?
1: Well, it's funny because I got asked a couple of times, was that really Callum's wheelie bin? And I said, you've got to ask. And they went, yeah, it was, wasn't it? A few people did say to me that they didn't ask whether it was emptied. They were more like, couldn't believe what you'd done. But anyway, so how'd you get on?
0: Well, I was experimenting. How full can a green wheelie bin be before it's not emptied? And so I basically chucked half a tree in there, which was sticking out. So it was like twice the height of the wheelie bin again.
1: It was.
0: Of green waste sticking out the top. You'll see the now famous photo on our Facebook page that's gone viral. I even got a message from my mother over the weekend saying, for goodness sake, that wheelie bin, how embarrassing.
1: Well, Trish would be embarrassed. She raised you better than that, Callum. She raised you a lot better than that. Poor Trish.
0: Thank you for all the practical advice that I received.
1: Which was, don't be lazy, cut it into pieces, for goodness sake.
0: Exactly. That's usually what I do, okay? But in this instance, I was just trying it out.
1: No, you weren't. You couldn't be asked.
0: Because actually, if we don't have to cut it up into little pieces, then let's not bother if they're going to empty it. So anyway, did my wheelie bin...
1: Please don't do a drum roll, because seriously, I can't take you seriously. If you do a drum roll on it, you were going to do a drum roll, I can tell.
0: Because I can, you see. It's working, isn't it? You can hear that in Dunedin, the drum roll? I can hear it. Did Callum's wheelie bin, his overfull, ridiculously overfull, green waste wheelie bin on Friday get emptied? The answer is... yes, it did!
1: Shut the gate.
0: No.
1: It did not.
0: And I didn't even get a complaint or a letter in my letterbox from the green waste truck driver.
1: Oh, look.
0: It was emptied. No questions asked.
1: No, see this, I'm telling you right now that I don't feel comfortable you sharing this news because I do not come at me this week when you do the same as what Callum did and the green waste drivers, collectors, do not empty your wheelie bin. Do not come at me. That is on you. Follow the rules, man. Follow the rules.
0: Good to know. Hey, well, I was clearly within the rules. Isn't that great to know? You can overfull your green waste bin to ridiculous proportions and the good old green waste truck person will empty it for you. So, hallelujah. That's... my exciting Tuesday morning news to report this morning.
1: They just knew if they didn't empty it, you'd be cranking on and on and on about it on the radio.

0: Sam and Olivia on the hits. Hey, Callum and P, 7:17 on your Tuesday morning, a back to work Tuesday.
1: Hey, something you said just a few minutes ago, isn't it funny? It just got me thinking. You said that, you know, your mum messaged you with, Callum, it's embarrassing. Isn't it funny? It doesn't matter what age you are. Your mother, and, you know, we're very fortunate, both of us, that we've still got our mums with us, Earth side, which is amazing. But you're never too old to get a wee growling off from your mum. It just makes me laugh. So, like, hey, look, seriously, we were just told, help yourself to the prizes. So why don't we give away some prizes this morning? Thanks to Chemist Warehouse, who are in Dunedin. What, you're looking at me like, I've gone rogue, haven't I?
0: Rogue. Yeah. We've got a whole display case of Chemist Warehouse products
1: here. We do, and the boss just came in, lovely Harriet, and she said, just help yourself. So it's like, well, why not? So when's the last time you were growled at by your mum this morning? Let us know on 4487. Sneak out some Chemist Warehouse goodies.
0: To put this into perspective, this is my mum, who's green...
1: Wheelie bin,
0: yes. All right, is the cleanest, nicest smelling green waste wheelie bin in Dunedin. She puts a liner bag in it every week.
1: I love that for Trish. I get that.
0: You don't need to do that, Mum. You just chuck stuff in it, it's okay, it's
1: but
0: all good.
1: She's allowed to take pride in her green waste wheelie bin.
0: She hoses it out every week.
1: Oh, does she? Well, she doesn't need to. It's got a liner in it. Is that for the wee bits that leak through? Hey, look.
0: But then, if it's got a liner bag in it, how does the liner bag not get emptied into the truck? I've never thought about that.
1: You'll have to ask her.
0: You can't have liner bags being dumped into those waste trucks.
1: Well, obviously it just hooks around and it actually doesn't empty. I'm not really sure. Or it's decomposable. Decompostable, that word anyway, like it breaks down, because you can get all those now. But look, while you think about that and her wheelie bin, I want to know the last time you got told off by your mum as an adult. Isn't that funny? Yeah. Just because Callum got growled at by his mum. 4487, and we'll sneak you some goodies from the Chemist Warehouse stand here in Studio B in Auckland.
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3: 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They'll be there in a snap.
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0: Gaga on the hits, Callum and P on a Tuesday, coming to you live from Studio B in Auckland, where it's a grey, murky, wet Auckland day. But not that you care about that in Dunedin.
1: No, you don't. You don't at all. Thanks so much for having us on after the Long King's birthday weekend. We're asking the question this morning, when's the last time you got growled at as an adult by your mum? Because Callum got growled at by his mum for the state of his wheelie bin last week. And I too would have growled. Good on you, Trish.
0: You're there, Sarah. Morning, Sarah.
2: Hello.
0: Hi there, morning. How's things in Dunners this morning?
2: Pretty dark. Yes. Looking like it might be pretty gloomy.
0: You see, it's light here in Auckland already. So sunrise, yeah. A wee bit earlier up here in the north.
1: Yeah.

0: But not a sunrise like we've had in Dunedin for the last couple of days, that's for sure. Hey, Sarah,
1: that's
0: when's
1: been
0: the last...
1: Very nice.
0: Oh, it's been stunning. When's the last time you were growled out by your mum?
1: Only last week, actually.
2: Are you kidding me? What did you do?
1: I was making fun of my sister in the family group chat, and then she called me to tell me off and said that wasn't kind, and yeah.
0: So give us context, though. Like, how bad was it? Like, give us an example of what you were saying in the family group chat.
1: It wasn't even anything big. I was probably just making a passing comment about her weight or something.
0: No, Sarah, that's not kind.
3: A passing comment, okay.
0: About her weight.
1: Yeah. Exactly, yeah.
0: Which is only siblings can do, right? Like, let's be honest, we can be brutal exactly. with our siblings, that's for sure. And so what did Mum say to you?
1: She called me straight after and was like, that's not kind. You have to apologise to her right now. You know that she's sensitive about that. And I said, yeah.
0: So did you apologise?
1: Well, yeah, I had to.
0: No, because it was your mum.
3: Good on you.
0: Yep, good for you. Yeah.
3: Don't you love family chat groups?
1: Oh, yeah. But my brother didn't get told off when he was getting involved. Okay.
0: Is he the favourite, is he?
1: Of course he is.
0: Even as adults, we all get sort of hung up on the favourite child and who gets growled up the most. It's so funny.
3: I'm pleased I'm not the only grown adult that still gets told off by my mum.
0: Hey, yes. Wow. Sarah, we're sitting in Studio B and it's got a Chemist Warehouse stand with loads of prizes. Pick a shelf 1 to 8.
1: Ooh, number 5.
0: 5. Okay, congratulations, you've won some Barocca Energy Fizz tablets. We'll bring those back to Dunedin for you, and you can come and pick those up. Fantastic.
1: Great.
0: I'll grab them.
1: Yes. Thank you.
3: Thanks, Sarah. See you. Have a great day in Dunedin.
1: Thanks. See you later.
3: Yeah, let's give more of these Chemist Warehouse prizes away to our Dunedin listeners. Stuff the Auckland listeners. Oh, they don't need them.
0: Absolutely.
3: While we're up here in Studio B and we have our own Chemist Warehouse stand. We might as well give these away.
0: Uh-huh.
3: So more of that and the Alpha Quiz to come before 8 o'clock on the hits.
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14: In this update, severe weather is still causing major travel headaches with key highways shut across the country due to flooding, fallen trees and dangerous conditions. The official King's Birthday weekend road toll period has ended, reaching at least seven deaths, the most in a decade. Our video gaming industry has smashed the $1 billion revenue mark, hitting the target 2 years early. And it's now official, Serena Williams is returning to the WTA Tour.
15: And Tuesday's weather for Dunedin with Heatco. Check out their Facebook page for amazing home heating specials. Cloudy today, few showers about midday, but then fine. And southwesterlies developing this morning. Dunedin's high today 15 and the low tonight 7.
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15: Morning, Dunedin. How you going? Can you hear us there? 1, 2, 3. Yes, I think we're on. 7:33 on a Tuesday. The show live from Auckland this morning.
0: Coming up before 8 o'clock, as always, the Alpha Quiz for $1,000. Tony's ready to play, so good luck, Tony.
15: Here's the song we're all singing, Ella Langley on the Hits.

0: Langley on the hits. Callum and P in Dunedin, live in Auckland though, 7:37 a.m.
1: So yesterday we flew up on separate flights, actually. I opted to take the 10 past 3 flight, though I thought it said 3:35, so when I arrived to check in, I was pretty late. I was quite late. I'm lucky I probably got on the flight. And you opted for a later flight.
0: Yeah, I flew out at 7:30, although it was delayed 20 minutes. Isn't Dunedin Airport brilliant now? Isn't it so much? Congrats to everyone involved in the refurbishment and the upgrade of the lounge upstairs. It's so much more comfortable, isn't it?
1: Oh, I know. And did you know you can get like pizzas there? They've got like a pizza oven there. It's impressive. Hang out, have a good old time.
0: Yeah, but those uncomfortable wooden back chairs are all gone, and it's just all lovely soft back lounge sort of a setup with you can put your feet up. Well, I think you can put your feet up on those stools.
1: Is that what you did?
0: And you can sit back there in comfort and wait for your flight to be called. So that was. I mean, I'd heard about it. First time I'd seen it with my own eyes. So well done to Dunedin Airport, looking outstanding.
1: However, what I would say though is it's never a good sign when you are sitting on a flight and the lovely air host comes and goes, "So due to turbulence, we won't be having any refreshments during the flight, but we will come up the cabin and you could grab a snack." I opted for the chips, obviously. So there were no drinks served on the flight because of turbulence.
0: Yeah, we were the same. We were the same. Our flight shook the whole way pretty much.
1: Did it really?
0: So it was unbelievable. I mean, it wasn't huge turbulence, but it was just shaking the whole way, you know.
1: Oh, that's like a wee baby in a bassinet when you give them a wee shake. Did it send you off to sleep? Were you relaxed enough to sleep?
0: You just became used to it, but it was a rattly old flight up, that's for sure. The girl next to me, though, didn't seem to have any problem, although she was a seat away with the seat in between us was empty.
1: Oh, and winning.
0: She had the window seat. She fell asleep, and so the lady came around to hand out the lollies. So I thought, I know what I'll do. I'll be a nice passenger. I grabbed... I thought, I know, because I would want someone to do this for me. I'm always paranoid about being asleep and missing the lollies. So I thought, oh, the poor girl's missed the lollies, so I grabbed two for me and one for her, okay?
1: Right.
0: So then I started overthinking it. And I put her lolly on the spare seat between us. And I thought, oh, if she wakes up and...
1: I
0: say to her, hey, I've got your lolly, that might come across a bit creepy. How would you have
1: I would never think to get the person sleeping beside me a lolly.
0: Only because I know if I was in her position, I'd have been gutted to have missed out on the lollies. Because they never wake you for a lolly. They don't
1: wake you for anything, which is great.
0: They let you keep sleeping, you know. And so I just grabbed another extra one. She goes, yeah, that's fine. So I grabbed an extra one. But then she kept sleeping. She never really woke. And in the end, I just ate it.
1: I was about to say, ate the lolly.
0: I had the three all myself. Little does she know that I had one there for her. And in the end, I thought, oh, no, it's kind of a bit creepy old man sitting next to her getting her a lolly. It's probably not a good
1: Isn't it sad, though, that you overthink? But, I mean, I was going to kind of take the mickey about sweetie for a sweetie, but I won't. But that was very kind of you. That was kind of, I mean, the fact that you ate it. That was very kind of you.
0: Yeah.
1: I was gutted, can I just say, that there weren't any red lollies on my flight. I had to go with an orange one. I haven't had an orange one.
0: I couldn't see what colour they were. It was too dark.
1: Oh, it would have been because you arrived at like midnight. So that's fine. Anyway, yeah, we got here broadcasting live out of Studio B in Auckland. So thanks so much for having us on.
0: Here's our boys on the hits.

0: 660's White Lines on the hits. Callum and P in Dunedin's 7:45.
1: So with the 50k payday, it's our last week for you to win cash, and all you've got to do is be the correct caller through now. The feedback we are getting from a lot of our listeners is, oh, we can never get through, I always miss out. So what we're going to do this morning, just to change it up, because we're in Studio B this morning out of Auckland, if you would like to be part of the 50k payday, text right now 50k and your name to 4487, and we're going to call someone after 8 o'clock to play.
0: We kind of have to do it that way around, don't we? You've just, as well.
1: Well, I was making out that we weren't doing it because of that. Yeah. You've blown my cover, mate. You've blown my cover. Yeah, we kind of have to because the phones are.
0: Well, full disclosure is required when there's a lot of money on the line.
1: Okay, true. Fair that.
0: You know what I mean?
1: Okay, we have to because we can't take calls. So text your name and 50K to 4487. We could be calling you just after 8 o'clock.
0: Next, though, it's the Alpha Quiz.
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0: Callum and Pete on the Heads. 10 questions, 60 seconds, and all the answers start with the same letter.
1: The Heads Alpha Quiz.
2: Yes, good morning. It's Alpha Quiz time. So anything could happen this morning as we come to you live from Auckland. Let's see if we can give away the money.
3: Playing this morning in Dunedin, we've got Tony. Good morning.
4: Morning.
3: How are you? How was your long King's birthday weekend?
4: Pretty relaxed. Oh, I love really it. Do much, but that's a good thing.
3: I love that
2: yeah,
3: for
2: nice,
3: you.
2: Nice.
3: I love that for you. Okay, so you've never done the Alpha Quiz before, but you've played along at home, you've been telling us. So what's the score that you usually sort of averagely get?
4: Usually 9 or 10.
3: Oh, I love that.
2: Oh, no.
3: This is good. I love this.
2: Yeah.
3: Okay. Well, Tony, we wish you all the very best of luck, and we would just love to give away this money. And the thing is, we could bring the cash back for you because we're in Auckland.
4: Good.
3: Do you trust us?
2: You're true. That's right. We can go straight to the accountants and bring it back.
3: Yeah. Bring back the cash. We'll have it in cash, thanks. So here's how it works, Tony. 10 questions, 60 seconds on the clock. You can pass and we'll come back at the end as long as there's time, and we will take your first answer only. Now today, all of your answers start with the letter J for jump.
4: Okay,
3: that's good. Right. Good luck.
2: Here we go, Tony. Your Alpha Quiz 60 seconds starts now.
3: Oh, hang on a tick.
2: Hang on a tick.
3: We're just going to get this right for you, Tony, because we need you to be able to hear.
2: We need you to be able to hear
3: your questions. It's a bit of a different desk up here in Auckland.
2: It's a different kind of a technical setup.
3: It
2: we don't
3: is.
2: Want to get it wrong
3: no,
2: for
3: we
2: you.
3: Don't. No, we
2: okay,
3: don't.
2: Okay, Tony, are you ready for us take two? Here we go.
4: Go. Let's go.
2: Okay, your time starts now. What word denotes a special anniversary celebration, often marking 25, 50 or 60 years?
4: Jubilee.
2: What's the name of a rider who competes in horse races?
4: Pete.
2: Which planet in our solar system is known for its great red spot?
4: Pluto.
2: Missing the half of your answers. What anatomical structure connects two bones and allows for movement?
4: Joint.
2: What unit symbolised by J measures energy, work or heat?
4: Bulls.
2: What rice dish combines meat, seafood, vegetables and spices?
4: Jumbo. Not sure. Pass.
2: What actor played the Joker in the 2019 movie?
4: Pass.
2: What medium-sized wild canines found in Africa and Eurasia is a scavenger and a hunter? Time's up.
3: Oh.
2: Time's up.
3: Damn.
2: Can't give you the money this morning.
3: We can't, and we didn't actually get through all of your questions either. There was one question that cost you a bit because of the pause before you said pass. And unfortunately, up until then, you were nailing it.
4: Was the rice dish. Oh, I'm sure you'll go through them.
2: Yeah, we'll go through them, Tony. We might let you go. Other thing is, so you've got a sticky phone line, and it happens sometimes.
3: When it's on speaker, it can do that too.
2: And we miss half, like the first half of your answer, we totally miss them, but we kind of think we knew what you were saying. But we're going to let you go, mate. Okay, so here we go. So we'll run through those answers. Despite the technical challenges between here and Auckland, that didn't go too bad. The word that denotes a special anniversary celebration, often marking 25, 50 or 60 years.
3: Jubilee.
2: The name of a rider who competes in horse races.
3: Jockey.
2: The planet in our solar system.
3: Jupiter.
2: The anatomical structure connecting bones and allowing for movement.
3: Joint.
2: The units measuring energy, work or heat.
3: Jewel.
2: The rice dish that we're after, combining meat, seafood, veggies and spices.
3: And poor old Tony, he halfway hit it, didn't he? And then he went, pass, jambalaya.
2: The actor who played the Joker.
3: Joaquin Phoenix.
2: Yeah, Joaquin Phoenix. Then we never got to the other ones. The wild canine, it's a scavenger and a hunter.
3: A jackal.
2: The American rapper.
3: Would have been Jay-Z. which we didn't get to, by the way.
2: No, and the TV quiz show that features answers given as clues.
3: Jeopardy, which I struggle with, actually. I struggle with sometimes. Anyway, hey, look, Tony, thank you so much for playing this morning. We would love you to come back. And we'd love you to come back when we are in our Dunedin studio and we've got a little bit more control over all of the buttons. But hey, a great start to the week. And I think that was really good because it is very different. A lot of our people that play say, you know, it's very different playing live on the radio to what it is in the comfort of your own home. So, Tony, make sure you come back and give it another go.
2: Alpha Quiz back with Maddie and PJ this afternoon from Studio A here in Auckland on the Hits.

0: Cyril on the hits. Callum and P. It's nearly 8 o'clock. I actually didn't nearly make it to Auckland, you know, yesterday. I was nearly going to have to ring you and say, P, you're going to have to go to Auckland on your own. This is a little awkward. I'm not going to be able to make it, sadly, because I had a little whoopsie yesterday. I fell off my bike, which I haven't done since I was 7.
1: Really?
0: Fell off my bloody bike.
1: Now, I'm assuming it wasn't too serious because you're here and you look like you're all intact, like you don't have a broken arm or you're not in plaster or anything.
0: I thought for a moment, heck, I think I've broken my arm. Then I thought, heck, I think I've broken my leg. Then I thought, heck, I think I've broken both of them. And then it turns out.
1: This is the process Callum goes through with any injury.
0: Then I was fine. Oh. Just a couple of grazes, though, which I haven't had since I was 8.
1: Oh, you do, on your little elbow. Oh! Yeah, look at you. Oh,
0: both wheels went out from under me. I had an oily patch. No. Why are you laughing?
1: Oh, I don't know. I can just see you.
0: And thank goodness.
1: Biking along.
0: I was biking along.
1: Minding your own business for once.
0: And both wheels just whipped out from under me, and I hit the dust, man. And thankfully, there was no one around to see it. Because that's what would have looked. I was so embarrassed. Next minute, I'm on the ground.
1: Why are we like that, though? When something terrible happens like that, the first thing you are is embarrassed. We shouldn't be.
0: Because
1: right.
0: I wasn't hurt bad enough.
1: Yeah.
0: That's why. I think when you're really badly hurt, you honestly don't care. But I was thinking, oh, my gosh, please tell me there was no one watching. Not, even my wife missed it. So I stayed down a bit until my wife came along. So
1: she came running over.
0: I went, put on a wee act. No. Anyway, I got back up, brushed myself off for a minute. I thought, heck, am I going to be able to go to Auckland? I thought.
1: With his graced elbow. This is what I work with every day. Good thing is though, you wear the full kit, right? You've got your lycra on, your gloves, you've got everything on. Mm. So very lucky that you had yourself covered with all the safety gear.
0: Could have been a lot worse, but it wasn't too bad. And it's not, I think that is seriously my first kind of bike crash in years. I'm been pretty good, really. Been pretty lucky. Mm. And the older you get, the harder it is to recover from when you hit the ground.
1: Harder it is to get up.
0: When you hit the ground that hard, man, I tell you what, it's not pleasant.
1: It's a lot harder than a few years ago with the extra weight on too.
0: I think the ground's harder than what it used to be when we were growing up.
1: So funny. Yeah. Right, coming up after 8 o'clock is the 50K payday. And due to a technical, if you like, what would you say?
0: Restrictions.
1: Restrictions, that's a great word there.
0: Yeah.
1: We are going to be calling someone this morning. So if you would like to get your share of 50K with a 50K payday, just text your name and 50K to 4487.
0: It's coming up after 8 on the hits.
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16: In this update, the desert road has been hit by another devastating crash with three people killed and two seriously hurt near Waiuru yesterday. There were at least seven deaths on the roads this King's Birthday weekend. Ruapehu Mayor, Western Curtin.
17: Desert road can be quite lonely and isolated, and so people quite often get into trouble that way.
16: If you need meds for a common health issue, you may not need a GP visit anymore. From today, pharmacists can prescribe some funded medicines themselves.
18: It includes treatments for scabies, head lice and UTIs, as well as pain and fever relief for children. Health Minister Simeon Brown says it means more people will have access to subsidised medicines rather than paying over-the-counter prices or the cost of a GP appointment.
16: Schools are physically restraining students more than ever. The Ministry of Education has recorded nearly 9,400 incidents since 2023.
19: Auckland recorded nearly 700 cases last year, followed by Canterbury with 590. The Ministry says restraint should only be used as a last resort to prevent harm when no other option exists and the response is reasonable.
16: And winter's officially kicked off in Queenstown and it's celebrating its earliest ski season start ever. Coronet Peak and the Remarkables will fully open next Saturday thanks to new snowmaking tech. To sport, Serena Williams has confirmed her return to tennis at the age of 44. She'll play doubles next week at the Queen's Club tournament in London. And Shane van Gisbergen hopes to use his best result at a NASCAR Oval event as a catapult through the rest of the season. The Kiwi driver claimed fifth place at the Cracker Barrel 400 in Nashville. In that sport, 20% of kids are experiencing food insecurity. 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
20: And Tuesday's weather for Dunedin with Heatco. Check out their Facebook page for amazing home heating specials. Cloudy today, few showers about midday, but then fine. And southwesterlies developing this morning. Dunedin's high today 15 and the low tonight 7.
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22: With

0: Olivia Dean on the hits. Callum and P in Dunedin coming to you live from Studio B in Auckland. Our NZME offices here catching up with Hosking at the water cooler.
1: I saw you showing him your grazed elbow. How things, Callum, he said. Callum goes, look at my elbow.
0: Yeah, I fell off my bike yesterday, Mike. Which is, well, it's a story to tell, isn't it?
1: Yeah, he was. He walked off while you were halfway through it, but it's absolutely fine.
0: We're up here with the who's who of New Zealand radio. But this is that's why we're here. We're here for conference and representing Dunedin at the Radio Awards later in the week. Right, this is your last chance this week to win a slice of our 50K payday.
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1: So we've got you to text this morning just because our phone system, etc. And the draw's been done and we welcome to the show Lisa. Good morning.
3: Good morning, team. How are you?
0: Hey, Lisa. Morning, mate.
1: So tell us about your weekend, the Long King's birthday weekend. What did you get up to?
3: Well, I am in the midst of packing up our house because we are in the middle of purchasing our first house here in Dunedin. So it's been packing.
1: Oh, yay, you bought your first home. I'm so happy for you.
3: Thank you.
0: So when do you move in this week or when?
3: Hopefully in the next 2 weeks, but we've got 10 years in Abbotsford to pack up, so we've started.
0: Oh, yeah.
1: Have you got a skip, be honest, to just get a skip and go, do you know what, that's not coming to the new house with us?
3: You know, we had a skip last year and a skip during COVID, like a 9-metre skip, and I think we did a pretty good job of emptying out 10 years of prior stuff, and so we really don't have much to throw away, believe it or not, which makes it a bit harder. But, we'll see when the house is empty, see what's left over, eh?
1: Yeah, definitely.
0: It's crazy the crap that you accumulate in your life, isn't it? Yeah.
3: Oh, yes. Like I said, we filled 2 9-metre skips last year and one in COVID, so we did a pretty good dent in it then.
1: Okay, well, look, let's do this. It's our 50K payday.
0: Lisa, this is what you've won.
4: Your payday amount is $400.
0: Come on!
3: Oh, that is awesome. Thank you so much.
1: It's our pleasure. $400. We know it's expensive, you know, moving, getting all the things done. God, so that's going to help.
3: Thank you so much. And, Callum, I hope you're all right after your wee bike accident, but I am super stoked with this morning's win. Thank you so much for the opportunity.
0: Oh, thanks for that. Appreciate it. Enjoy spending the money.
3: Thank you. Well, I know where it's going to go.
0: What are you going to do it on? What is it going to go?
3: Probably to a lawyer's bill or maybe something to do with the move, maybe.
0: Yep.
3: Transfer power or something. But if the kids are lucky, they'll get a treat.
0: Yeah, well, that's right. It's surplus money either way.
3: Absolutely. Thank you so much.
0: Thanks, Lisa. Have a great day in Dunedin. It's the Hits 50K payday. Back again at midday with Hayley today. Then again at 5 with Maddie and PJ on the Hits.
4: It's Callum and P on the Hits.
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0: Bastille's Pompeii on the hats. You got Callum and P coming to you live from Studio B in Auckland. It's 8:21 a.m. So you fell off the bike yesterday, but that was after we had gone for a bit of a bike ride, the wife and I, and discovered a little hidden gem of a place, a little secret spot, a little cafe that I never knew existed in... Okay, the Greater Dunedin area.
1: I pride myself on knowing the cafes around town.
0: Okay, all right. Well, I'm going to give you the name of this cafe.
1: Okay.
0: You tell me where it is.
1: Okay.
0: Bet you've never heard of it. And I recommend you go.
1: Okay.
0: It's called Cafe Santosha. You ever heard of it? Now, don't Google it.
1: I'm not Santosha.
0: Yeah.
1: I think you're having us on. I don't think there's a cafe called Cafe Santosha in Dunedin or the Greater Dunedin area. Is there?
0: Mm-hmm.

0: location. It's called Cafe Santosha. It's a hidden gem, and it's in Port Chalmers.
1: Okay. Port Chalmers.
0: And I'm sure the locals in Port Chalmers will agree that it's a beauty. It's a great little place. And the service was fantastic. A warm welcome we received. And the coffee was good. And I tell you what they made. Now, they had like bacon, cheese, onion.
1: A savoury scone?
0: Yeah, but it was like baked. Like it's baked in an oven that's usually you have on bread. And you call it when you have bacon, onion, cheese toasted in the oven, it's called a. Anyway.
1: I don't know. What is it? That's interesting. We'll find that out. That's another question.
0: That's another question for another day. But I thoroughly recommend the Cafe Santosha if you're out that way, or Santosha. I don't know which way you pronounce it, but it's just this little hidden gem of a spot that up until yesterday I had no idea it existed.
1: I love that, the fact that we've all lived in Dunedin. Well, we've both lived in Dunedin for a long time, and you're always discovering like sort of secret spots, hidden gems of places. Tell you what, we're broadcasting out of Studio B in Auckland, and it just so happens that there's a Chemist Warehouse shelf. In fact, it's a stand, and it's full of prizes, which I don't think we've been given permission to give away, but we're doing it anyway.
0: Well, we've already given one away this morning.
1: We did it earlier this morning. So what we're going to do is share your secret spot with us on 4487, and we're going to start flicking out some of the prizes off the Chemist Warehouse stand in Studio B. Because why not? We'll bring them back to Dunedin. You can come and pick them up.
0: Share with us your favourite hidden Dunedin spot. Okay, that's, you know, not particularly well known. A little bit like my Cafe Santosha, or Santosha, is it?
1: We're going to go Tosha, I reckon.
0: In Port Chalmers, yeah.
1: 4487 is the text.

0: 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And it's 8:28 for Tuesday.
1: So Callum's discovered a bit of a secret spot in Port Chalmers that if you don't know, you don't know. If you know, you know. And it is
0: Cafe Santosha.
1: There you go.
0: And it does, it's mousetraps was the word I was looking for.
1: It's a toastie on a scone.
0: The mousetrap, but on a scone. Genius. Why hadn't someone thought of that before now? Well, Cafe Santosha has.
1: Exactly.
0: But I love it because, you know, actually millions of people could walk past it and not even know it's there, which some would say is probably not great for business. But also, too, I like the fact that places are hidden, you know, down little kind of alleyways and driveways or, you know, like down little nooks and crannies. And you got to discover them, these places, these little hidden spots. And then they turn out to be amazing.
1: And it goes to show how good they are. If they are a bit hidden, obviously, you know, they've got a good name so people will find them.
0: Well, off the beaten track, you know what I mean?
1: So we've got a text here, and I'm not sure. My hidden gem is the Alto Cafe in Mornington. Not so hidden. Good cafe, though. But you know where that is, eh? Just by the roundabout there. Thank you for your text this morning. Got another text. This was from Hannah. This one's from Hannah. I get my free-range eggs in Brighton down Tyree Mouth Road. That's a bit of a hidden gem, isn't it? A bit of a secret spot for Hannah. Hannah, we're going to flick you something out from the Chemist Warehouse stand in Studio B in Auckland. So we've got that, so well done. What else have we got here? Off the old text. Augustine's Portobello is another secret spot. Now, I've heard great things about Augustine.
0: It is. You know, we've been there as well. And that's right. That's sort of not a lot of people know about it. And more people need to, though. But it's a difficult place to describe to someone to get to as well. You kind of got to get to Portobello, turn right, and then it's the first letterbox on your left after the... and then you go up...
1: Judy's place.
0: You go on the top of Stone Drive and then there's a parking area.
1: Right.
0: Then you walk up a long, stony path and you think you're kind of walking into the bush.
1: But you're not.
0: And then all of a sudden it emerges out of the greenery on your right, Augustine's. And you sort of wonder for a minute, are we on the right track here? It's a brilliant place to go and dine, Augustine's.
1: Well, thank you for your text. Whoever texts on the 021 number, we will bring a prize back. We'll be in touch, by the way, from the Chemist Warehouse stand in Studio B in Auckland. We'll grab you a prize too.
0: Oh, Teresa says the Roslyn Bread Bakery's another good hidden spot.
1: Oh.
0: Okay.
1: Now, is that the old Friday shop, Teresa? Let us know on 4487, because I love a bit of bread, I'm not going to lie. You two have got a prize. Everyone gets a prize. All thanks to Chemist Warehouse this morning.
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13: In this update, police came down hard on dangerous drivers over King's Birthday weekend, with dozens of cars impounded or taken off the roads across Auckland and Manawatū. New Zealand's gaming industry is on a roll, smashing its $1 billion revenue target 2 years ahead of schedule. A scorpion has turned up in the bathroom of an Auckland home, prompting an MPI investigation. And Blackfern Sevens vice-captain Georgia Miller has been nominated for the Women's World Player of the Year for the third year in a row.
14: And Tuesday's weather for Dunedin with HECO. Check out their Facebook page for amazing home heating specials. Cloudy today, few showers about midday, but then fine. And southwesterlies developing this morning. Dunedin's high today 15 and the low tonight 7.
1: All over Dunedin. Callum and P on the heads.
14: Yeah, morning. Coming to you live from Studio B in Auckland. Just remember, it's a Tuesday, not a Monday. So It's a short week.
15: Looking forward to the basketball, though. The Nuggets playing on Friday night. Your chance to win with the Nuggets and Emerson's coming up.
14: Alex Warren on the hits

0: Alex Warren's Fever Dream. You got the hits, Callum and P on a Tuesday morning. It's 8:38. Just FYI, our only morning of the week on air. 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
1: Sporting weekend, lots of sport over the weekend. In fact, I caught quite a bit of sport, who am I even, over the weekend.
0: Waz had to be the highlight, didn't they?
1: Oh, hey? I was about to go to bed and there was about, 30 minutes left, and I walked into the lounge with my hottie, my hot water bottle, said to Tony, oh, I'm going to go to bed. And what? Then I turned and I sat down and watched the rest of the game.
0: It was a cracking game.
1: It was such a great game.
0: One versus two. but and it wasn't the result the Waz wanted, but hey, it doesn't matter. It was still just an exciting game. One end to the other, two top teams just battling it out. And
1: such a physical game, isn't it?
0: Hugely physical game. Yeah, kind of the Waz were a little unlucky with a couple of calls.
1: Well, Tony said to me, prior to me sitting down, he said two tries had been disallowed, and then I said saw the third one being disallowed. Do you know what? I love league, and I'll tell you why. It's just so easy to understand. It is so easy. As long as you can count to five, you're pretty much sorted when watching the league.
0: And see, the Southern Steel went to extra time again.
1: I know, but not the result we wanted.
0: For the second week in a row. And that's right, the Mystics kind of pulled away, didn't they, in that extra time period. But that's okay. And shame we were missing Kimmy Poi was out with injury. I think we missed her through the midcourt, didn't we?
1: Makes a huge difference. It does. Makes a huge difference.
0: And the Nugs going down to Southland on Sunday, which wasn't ideal in the Battle of the South. But once again, it's still really only the middle of the season. Let's not panic. It was still not a bad performance and a good crowd at the Edgar Centre once again to support the Nugs.
1: I watched the Nuggets. I watched it at the comfort of my couch at home. But yeah, it was really good moments where we thought we were going to claw back. But to be fair, the Sharks looked, they were on fire. And I think sometimes it's one of those things, isn't it? And I suppose it's like this in any sport. You're either on with the old goals or you're just not. And I feel like the Sharks, their shooters were just in.
0: We needed more buckets?
1: Yeah, we did. Bucket, there you go. Yeah, we did.
0: And maybe a few more stops.
1: Stops? What does that mean?
0: Stops.
1: Stops?
0: Stops, yeah.
1: Stop!
0: That was the key to beating Southland on Friday, remember? Stops. We need more stops and more buckets.
1: Yeah. But anyway, look, we are looking forward to the Nuggets next home game, which, by the way, on a short week, is on Friday.
0: It's up against the Franklin Bulls on our home court, 7:30 for the NBL, so I'm thinking rapidly you'll be 6:30. We'd love for you and some mates to go there. And beforehand, enjoy what they have to offer at Emerson's Brewery.
1: If you would like to win this morning, why don't you just text Nuggets to 4487 and, you could be in the winning seats on Friday night.
0: You'll get meal and drinks before the game and tickets to the match on Friday night for the Nuggets up against the Franklin Bulls. Thanks to Emerson's, proud sponsors of the Nuggets this year in the Sals NBL.
1: Text 4487.
0: B.O.B. Hayley Williams on the hits.

0: B.O.B. Hayley Williams on the hits, and Dunedin and on iHeart. It's a 8:45. So just to clarify where the Nuggets are at in their season now after 9 games. 5 wins, 4 losses. 5th place on the points table. Just 1 spot above the Franklin Bulls, who they play next on our home court on Friday night. So that's a Hamilton team, just by the way, Franklin Bulls.
1: So it's going to be a big game, especially, like you say, sort of middle of the table clash, which means let's take advantage of our home court and head along and support the team.
0: Chance for you to win tickets this morning and also to a voucher to spend at Emerson's for you and your mates or the family. And we really appreciate the Emerson's coming on board with the Nuggets this season. I like it how they say the Nuggets will take care of the hoops. They'll look after the hops.
1: Love it. Love it.
0: Well, I've got that new hoops beer.
1: They do.
0: Yeah.
1: Which you've tried. When I tried to drag you home, but that was absolutely fine. You quite liked it, didn't you? Look, thanks to everyone who has texted us. By the way, we will have more family passes for you to win. But Emma Bungard, you are the winner of our Nuggets family pass and that $100 Emerson's voucher. We will be in touch.
0: Up the Nugs.
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0: David Guetta, Teddy Swims, Tones and I on the hits with Callum and P for your Tuesday, start of a short week. And oh, actually, I have an apology that I want to make to you this morning, P. And,
1: to me?
0: I want to apologise. I made a mistake on air. I made a mistake on air last week.
1: And you heard it here first, people.
0: Well, no, and it's important that I correct myself.
1: Okay.
0: You know, I can make mistakes sometimes.
1: I mean, it's unbelievable. I mean, truly unbelievable.
0: Last week,
1: hang on a minute. Are there pigs? No. Pigs flying.
0: Pigs flying. I was adamant when I made the statement last week that I was correct. And I know you looked at me with doubtful eyes, but credit to you, at the time, you didn't dispute this.
1: No, because I knew it would end up in an argument as well.
0: You usually trust my word being accurate. I'm 98% of the time.
1: You're quite convincing, though. Even when I know I'm right, you will convince me that I'm wrong.
0: Last week, you'll remember I said that the new season of Clarkson's Farm is now showing on TV1.
1: You did.
0: You said, it's an old one. I went, no, it's the new one.
1: Not even like that, though. You went, no, it's the new one.
0: I did. So the wife and I sat down to start watching it, and only to discover, to my horror, it's bloody season two that they're showing on TV1 at the moment.
1: Which would have made you
0: incorrect,
1: yes,
0: and wrong.
1: And wrong. Yes.
0: So I apologise for that. I was wrong. I got it wrong. But in my defence.
1: Oh, here we go.
0: TV1 are promoting it as a all new premieres season, brand new episodes. Well, it's not.
1: Well, it is for them, though, because as we know, it's on Amazon Prime. And that's where we actually see the up-to-date stuff.
0: That's extremely misleading, though, to be saying all new episodes premiering. Well, on their network it is.
1: Yeah, but not everyone's got Prime.
0: So that's why
1: on your defence
0: thought it was the new
1: so
0: one.
1: So you're not really wrong? Is that what you're saying?
0: I'm kind of not.
1: I'm sorry, but...
0: But I'm still apologising.
1: Yeah. Oh, good on you. Hey, okay. Well, that's perfect timing, because I tell you what, the new season, and you can... Hey... You can put all your faith in me to get the right dates. The new season of Clarkson's Farm, which is season 5, by the way, drops on Amazon Prime tomorrow, June 3rd. So that's perfect timing. So what's going to happen is they're kind of like staggering the episodes, which is a bit annoying, but it's not too bad. So tomorrow we can access episodes 1 through 4. The week later, on the 10th, we can see episodes 5 and 6, and then... The week after that makes sense. On the 17th of June, episodes 7 and 8. So season 5 is 8 episodes. So Clarkson's Farm, if you do have Amazon Prime, you can watch it tomorrow. The actual new season, not Callum's premiere new season.
0: Oh, no. Thanks for clarifying that for us. Who's your favourite character on Clarkson's Farm?
1: Oh, Caleb, actually. I just love Caleb.
0: Mine's 100% the accountant guy.
1: Doesn't surprise me. He's funny.
0: I don't know.
1: He is funny.
0: Yeah, well, he just brings some common sense to everything, you know.
1: But do you know what? What they've done so well with Clarkson's Farm, and you need to watch it if you haven't, is just the characters are, and this is real life stuff, but the characters are so unique. Like even Jeremy Clarkson's partner, and I'm sorry, I've forgotten, I feel terrible, but I blame
0: Julie, Perry. Isn't it? It's Julie or something.
1: I'm going to go with that. I hope you're wrong again.
0: Jules, it's Jules, isn't it, Jules?
1: She's funny. Like, it would take a special person to live with him permanently, right? And the dynamic's great. I just think it's such a great show. Entertaining, funny. And farmers, I mean, they work hard, don't they? Even Jeremy Clarkson, it turns out.
0: Okay, Taylor Swift on the hits.

0: Taylor Swift on the hits. Callum and P from Studio B in Auckland, where, by the way, the cloud is clearing and it looks like the sun's coming out in our Queen City.
1: It is.
0: Hey, so...
1: I've got to go.
0: You've got to go to makeup. Hair and makeup. For our photo shoot.
1: I'm a little bit late. I'm 15 minutes late, but I'm backing myself that they can whip this 53-year-old woman into shape before you arrive in about an hour's time.
0: I notice there's no hair and makeup time allocated for me at all.
1: I know, but you don't need it, Callum. You don't need it.
0: Look out for these new promo photos coming to a bus back near you soon.
1: Okay, I've got to go. I'm 15 minutes late. I should have been here 15 minutes ago, which worries me. Okay, so I'm going to leave you in the capable hands of Callum, because he never gets anything wrong, it turns out. Clarkson's Farm, funny. And hey, we'll be back. I'll be back on Monday.
0: All right.
1: It feels weird saying that on a Tuesday, doesn't it?
0: Yeah, it does.
1: Keep an eye on our socials, though, because we will take you on our journey of photo shoot, conference, and the radio awards.
0: You know we will.
1: Oh, you know we will.
0: All right, I'll see you over there at the photo shoot.
1: See ya.
0: Okay, see ya.
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11: In this update, Prime Minister Chris Luxon is pushing back after US Defence Secretary Pete Hegseth accused New Zealand of leaning on American military muscle. While we're tracking toward 2% of GDP on defence spending, Hegseth wants allies at 3.5%. But Luxon says we choose our defending spending, no one else.
12: I'm actually damn proud of the fact that we're doubling our defence expenditure. It's been run down over 30 years and it's a big job building it back.
11: Flooding is causing headaches across the Upper South Island and Bay of Plenty, with roads shut and drivers urged to take care after Golden Bay was hammered by more than 350 millimetres of rain. Heavy rain warnings remain in place, while Wellington has already smashed its June temperature record with back-to-back highs above 19 degrees over the past 2 days. The AA says New Zealand needs a serious rethink on road safety after the deadliest King's Birthday weekend in 10 years. 7 people died in 5 crashes. In a new survey from Wise, it shows more than 4 in 10 travellers blow their budget overseas. Travel spending expert Anna Kanbai.
13: Kiwis are really good for planning before they head abroad, but then when they get to their destination, all of that planning goes out the window and they kind of have a very relaxed attitude.
11: To sport, Aryna Sabalenka has prevailed in the battle of the four-time major winners at the French Tennis Open. She's claimed a straight sets victory over Naomi Osaka to move into the quarterfinals. And the use of the pink ball could be expanded in cricket tests beyond day-night fixtures. The ICC is planning to trial using it in otherwise daytime red ball matches to maximise play in the case of anticipated bad light. It's unclear how it would actually work in practice and game. In that sport, 20% of kids are experiencing food insecurity. Donate to KidsCan's 20 for 20 appeal at 20for20.org.nz.
14: And Tuesday's weather for Dunedin with Heatco. Check out their Facebook page for amazing home heating specials. Cloudy today, few showers about midday, but then fine. And southwesterlies developing this morning. Dunedin's high today 15 and the low tonight 7.
0: Your local Dunedin breakfast. What you want. Callum and P on the Hits.

It's The Calling on the Hits in Dunedin. Hey, Callum and P. P off in here in makeup, though. So, Callum taking you through till 10. Hayley in after 10 this morning up here in Auckland for a bit of a boot camp conference and radio awards later in the week. So, got my first look at the new look, redeveloped first floor of Dunedin Airport yesterday. I know this was kind of officially unveiled about a month ago, end of April, but saw it with my own eyes yesterday, and congratulations to all involved. Man, what an improvement. What a great looking space that is now. Awesome design and just so much more comfortable and inviting. And I love it. Love the layout. So top marks to Daniel and his team after what really is has been an extensive redevelopment of that level one at Dunedin Airport. And as local Dunedin citizens, we should all be so proud of what we have to offer now at Dunedin Airport. And also, too, I must say, first time I've noticed it, even down to the detail of the wallpaper in the departure lounge toilets. If you know, you know. Next time you need the toilet and you're waiting in the departure lounge, even if you don't need the toilet, just go on there, just check out the impressive, very unique wallpaper. I love it. It's just little touches like that that make the airport a welcoming destination for all travellers. Shaboozy coming up. Also, JoJo, this is Anastasia on the Hits. Oh, yeah.

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0: Forever, the Veronicas on the hits in Dunedin. Callum and P here till 10, Hayley in after 10. If you're wondering if my wheelie bin was emptied on Friday, you know, the ridiculously overfilled green waste wheelie bin with a tree sticking out the top virtually. Well, it was a bit of an experiment, I'll be honest. The answer is yes, it was. So there you go to all you doubters out there who thought it wouldn't be. The good old wheelie bin truck driver emptied it for me on Friday. Must admit, it was a bit of a surprise. Hey, coming up, we're going to tell you how you can win tickets to the Nuggets on Friday night, their next big home game in the NBL against the Franklin Bulls.
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1: Thanks to

camera, Ed Sheeran on the hits in Dunedin. Proud to support the Nuggets in the NBL. Going down to Southend on Sunday, but that's okay. That's okay. We're, you know, it's not a season-defining result by any means. The Nuggets' record now, 5 wins, 4 losses from their 9 games. They sit 5th on the league of 11 teams. And they got another home game this weekend. And it's Friday night game, actually, against the Franklin Bulls. Nuggets versus the Franklin Bulls. Rapid League 6:30, NBL 7:30. Get your tickets on the Nuggets website or win them off us all week. We're not here for the rest of the week. Pete Dakin, though, filling in. And he will have your family passes for you to win all of this coming week to make sure you get along and bring the noise for the Nuggets in the NBL back on their home court Friday night, supported by the Hits.

0: 5 years down the road.
1: Alex Warren, Ella Henderson's Carry You Home on the Hits Dunedin. Callum and Pete, Hayley's in after 10. And she has another chance at midday for you to win a slice of our 50K payday. It's your last week to win free cash. Did you hear Lisa this morning after 8? Lisa winning $400. That was a decent little bonus payday for Lisa. So congrats to her. And another chance at midday today and at 5 o'clock as well with Maddie and PJ. It's the last week for the 50K payday. All right, yeah, we'll hand it in to Hayley, who's after 10. Pete Dakin to take you through the rest of the week here for us as we spend some time with our Hits colleagues up here in the north at conference and at the Radio Awards on Thursday. Have a great week. Catch you back next week here on the Hits.

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16: In this update, Prime Minister Chris Luxon is backing a plan to double defence spending to 2% of GDP, saying New Zealand needs new equipment, more drones and extra personnel. That comes after US Defence Secretary Pete Hegseth accused New Zealand of freeloading off the US military.
17: When there's a Pacific emergency, like a weather event, who goes in there first with those Hercules and stuff? It's us.
16: The Tongariro Alpine Crossing could soon see visitor numbers capped if trampers keep climbing past pre-COVID levels. Around 71,000 people tackled the track between October and April.
18: The Department of Conservation believes having more than 2,000 people cross in a single direction could reach sustainable limits. It wants to prevent pressure on nature and infrastructure.
16: The worst of the rain looks to be easing in Nelson, Tasman after flooding forced a Brightwater household to evacuate. But with more than 350 millimetres falling in Golden Bay, several highways and local roads across the region remain closed. And we understand a former junior staffer at Auckland St Cuthbert's College was sacked after concerns were raised about a sex toy at the school. The college says an independent board-led investigation is underway. In sport, Aryna Sabalenka has stepped up her chase for a maiden French Tennis Open title with a commanding round of 16 win over Naomi Osaka. The world number one needed just an hour and 27 minutes to get past Osaka 7-5-6-3. Sabalenka says she was pushed on Sky Sport.
0: She's such a great player, always tough battles against her, super aggressive tennis. I'm mostly happy the way I surf and that I was able to, you know, put all of that pressure back on her and happy with the win. Was a very tough one.
16: And former England football captain and manager Kevin Keegan has announced he has stage 4 cancer. In that sport, 20% of kids are experiencing food insecurity. Donate to Kids Can's 20 for 20 appeal at 20for20.org.nz. 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Cloudy skies and a few showers clearing tonight. We've got sou'westers, 15 the high, 7 the low. Tomorrow mainly fine westerly winds in the morning and a high of 14.

You're with Ella for your Tuesday, and Benson Boone is currently on a world tour, except he's left New Zealand off of the list, so I don't think he can really be classifying that as a world tour. I wish we could be hearing this song live. It's Beautiful Things. Benson Boone on the hits.

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Take the Hits Anywhere on iHeartRadio. And I always find Tuesdays very difficult after a long weekend. For those of us who were lucky enough to get Monday off, it makes Tuesday just a little bit harder, but by the time Thursday rolls around, oh, I think we'll be very happy about the short week. It's David Guetta and Flo Rida.

0: It's The Hits. You're with Ella. And they just don't make music videos like they used to. Me and my friends used to, instead of watching a movie or watching a TV show when we would hang out, we would search up music videos. Even recently when we've done this, we're not watching the music videos that have just come out. We're watching 2016 music videos in particular. One of our favourites is the R City and Adam Levine Locked Away music video. It's Cinema. And the song's coming up next on The Hits.
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0: You're with Ella on the hits, and this weekend just been, I'm sure many of us said we were going to do some spring cleaning for the long weekend refresh. I definitely said I was going to clean my car, except I didn't do it. And I was beating myself up about this a little bit, except fear not. If you were in the same boat, don't beat yourself up, because the reason you may not have done it is because your brain just thinks the task is a lot bigger of a deal than it actually is, because you've created this pressure or it feels like an obligation that you have to get it done. Whereas if you leave it a bit more spontaneous and you say sometime this weekend or, you know, before Sunday I'll get this done, you're much more likely to get it done. So don't beat yourself up if you didn't do all the cleaning you said you would this long weekend. We've got Florence and the Machine coming up. Just after 11, Florence and the Machine will be on the hits.
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17: In this update, TSB and Heartland Bank could be joining forces in a $620 million merger. If it gets the green light, the new TSB Heartland Bank would have a rural focus.
18: Business Desk reports this is subject to community consultation with Taranaki residents, where the foundation is based, Heartland shareholders and banking regulators. They're aiming to merge in December.
17: Nelson's wild weather has caused a wastewater spill into local waterways after floodwaters burst a pipe overnight. Repairs are underway, but swimming and collecting shellfish around Nelson Haven is unsafe for the next few days. Meanwhile, Golden Bay has been hammered with more than 350 millimetres of rain in 24 hours, and heavy rain warnings remain in place for parts of the Bay of Plenty. The AA says our driving culture needs a serious rethink after the deadliest King's Birthday weekend road toll in 10 years, with 7 people killed in 5 crashes. Road safety spokesperson Dylan Thompson.
19: That is about distraction, about fatigue, about following distances, about driving to the conditions. Lots of times people take too casual an approach.
7: And a scorpion found in an Auckland bathroom has been ruled a low biosecurity risk, with MPI now testing to confirm exactly what species it is. Officials say scorpions are not high risk because our climate doesn't really suit them. In sport, Aryna Sabalenka has powered into the last eight at the French Tennis Open with a 7-5, 6-3 win over fellow four-time major winner Naomi Osaka. After losing the opening two games, the world number one won 13 of the next 19 to close out the match in 87 minutes.
20: I think the key was that I really stayed aggressive no matter what, and I was serving pretty well. I think, yeah, overall, I think I played a really great match.
7: And Paul Cole has cruised into the round of 16 at the British Squash Open in Birmingham as he chases a third title. In that sport, 20% of kids are experiencing food insecurity. Donate to Kids Can's 20 for 20 appeal at 20for20.org.nz. 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Check out their Facebook page for amazing home heating specials. Cloudy skies and a few showers clearing tonight. We've got sou'westers, 15 the high, 7 the low. Tomorrow mainly fine westerly winds in the morning and a high of 14. When the

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Dial 0800 the hits, and the cash could be all yours. It's Jelly Roll, Liar, on the hits.

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0: it's Maddie and PJ, and we're back this afternoon with group therapy.
1: Yes, last week we had a barber drama. 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
2: Now and then I think of when we were together. Like when you said you felt so happy you could die.

And this song is one of the first times that we've actually gotten to hear Rihanna so stripped back and not have a huge production element behind it. And it's one of her most successful ballads yet. It's Rihanna, Stay, on the Hits.

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1: Hey, it's Ben from Borderline, and you're listening to our new song, That Girl, on the hits. Keep holding on. That Girl is probably our most ambitious song yet. It's full of all of our, like, 80s influences, like Prince and MJ, and it's just super theatrical, so give it a listen.

0: It's the hit Stream Us Anywhere on iHeartRadio. And the Aotearoa Music Awards happened last week. And Kiwi artist Lorde was victorious yet again. She won Best Pop Artist, an international achievement this year. Pretty unsurprising with her latest album, Virgin, doing so well on the charts time and time again with so many hits. We've got the song that started it all for Ed Sheeran on the way. She's in the class 18, stuck in her daydream. The A-Team is coming up next on The Hits.
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It's The Hits with Ella today, and Kelly Clarkson's talk show has just ended, and she does this little segment on the show called Kellyoke, where she covers someone's song karaoke style. And recently, she did Will Swinton, Kiwi artist, song.

0: pretty special, her doing a Kiwi artist, especially Will Swinton's on her show. We've got Kelly Clarkson on the way next on The Hits.
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23: In this update, TSB and Heartland Bank are looking at joining forces by the end of the year in a potential $620 million merger.
24: Business Desk reports the deal depends on feedback from Taranaki residents, where Toi Foundation is based, Heartland shareholders and banking regulators. Heartland says this will improve financial efficiency and resilience, which may improve the bank's long-term credit rating.
23: Nelson's wild weather has caused a wastewater spill into local waterways. Golden Bay has been hammered with more than 350 millimetres of rain in 24 hours.
1: Nelson Mayor Nick Smith says overnight peak flows burst a pipe in the Paru Paru system. It sent wastewater into Saltwater Creek, the Mai Tai River and Nelson Haven. He says repairs are expected within 48 hours, but swimming and shellfish gathering in the Haven will be unsafe for several days.
23: Tax refund season is underway. The IRD's Rebecca Baker.
2: The average amount of a refund last year was $472, but of that 2.1 million customers, a million of them had less than $20 in a refund.
23: And this year's National Scrabble Champion has been crowned after the three-day Scrabble Championship in Christchurch. Howard Warner took out the win and his 13th National Championship with his final word, Oversoul, worth 95 points. In sport, tickets for Saturday's Super Rugby qualifying final between the Crusaders and Blues in Christchurch are all but snapped up. A spokesperson's confirmed the seating allocated as part of the general sale has been exhausted in the space of 20 minutes. And Serena Williams has confirmed to return to tennis at the age of 44. She'll play doubles next week at the Queen's Club tournament in London. In that sport, 20% of kids are experiencing food insecurity. Donate to Kids Can's 20 for 20 appeal at 20for20.org.nz. 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Check out their Facebook page for amazing home heating specials. Cloudy skies and a few showers clearing tonight. We've got southwesters, 15 the high, 7 the low. Tomorrow mainly fine westerly winds in the morning and a high of 14.
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